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3: Danny Tomos to appear in court charged with criminal damage after allegedly slashing a boat in the English Channel with an emergency responder on board. He will appear at Basingstoke Magistrates Court later today. At the UN General Assembly in New York, the Foreign Secretary Ed Miliband has told Iran's Foreign Minister Abbas Araghchi in a face-to-face meeting that Britain will not tolerate intimidation, threat or hostile activity on UK soil from groups linked to his country. Parents of 10 to 15-year-olds are struggling to cope with their own mental well-being. That's according to Action for Children. They say they're seeing a rise in the number of adults contacting their Parent Talk support service. Joe Thurston's from the charity and says we need to do more to support parents of this age group.
4: It's difficult with their support and their strong person who's looking out for them. But we're also dealing with like the upset and the emotional sort of trauma to ourselves, you know, when they're coming out with some of the things that they're going through.
3: Wales were beaten 1-0 by Portugal in Lisbon in the Nations League. That's the latest from Radio News Hub. I'm Jules Eastbridge.
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3: A band of showers will affect northern and western areas throughout this morning. Elsewhere, it should stay largely dry with sunny spells. Temperatures ranging from 16 degrees Celsius in the north to 25 degrees Celsius in the south.

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Vince Edwards here. I just wanted to remind you that I'll be back on Boomerang Radio this Saturday afternoon. I'll have all the usual stuff, including Saturday's live bands, a brand new backtrack for you to identify, a trip down into my vinyl vault, and of course some really great songs. So I do hope you can join me Saturday at 3 p.m. and we can have some fun.

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4: Far-right activist Daniel Thomas is to appear in court charged with criminal damage after allegedly slashing a boat in the English Channel with an emergency responder on board. Hampshire police say the 37-year-old of no fixed address has been remanded into custody to appear at Basingstoke Magistrates Court. The Foreign Secretary Ed Miliband has told Iran's Foreign Minister Abbas Arachi in a face-to-face meeting that Britain will not tolerate intimidation, threats or hostile activity on UK soil from groups linked to his country. With the new school term underway, there's a warning about how parents are coping with their own mental well-being. Action for Children saying it's seen a rise in the number of parents getting in touch who need support alongside their children. Jo Thurston's from the charity and says parents of 10 to 15-year-olds are especially struggling.
5: This particular age group, I mean, children are hitting adolescence. It's a really difficult time for them in terms of their development and their emotional state and what have you. In the midst of that, they're going to high school, which is a really huge transition.
4: The museum workers at the V&A in London are set to stage a two-day strike in a dispute over paying conditions. That's the latest from Radio News Hub. I'm Jules Eastbridge.
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4: A band of showers will affect northern and western areas throughout this morning. Elsewhere, it should stay largely dry with sunny spells. Temperatures ranging from 16 degrees Celsius in the north to 25 degrees Celsius in the south.

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Right here on Boomerang.

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4: Danny Thomas is to appear in court charged with criminal damage after allegedly slashing a boat in the English Channel with an emergency responder on board. The 37-year-old with no fixed address has been remanded into custody. Will appear at Basingstoke Magistrates Court later. At the UN General Assembly in New York, the Foreign Secretary Ed Miliband has told Iran's Foreign Minister Abbas Araghchi in a face-to-face meeting that Britain will not tolerate intimidation, threats or hostile activity on UK soil from groups linked to his country. There are calls for more support for parents of 10 to 15-year-olds who are struggling with their mental health. The charity Action for Children saying it's seen a rise in parents raising concerns about their own well-being. Jo Thurston is from the charity.
5: And they're telling us that they feel really isolated. They don't know what they can do. They don't know where to get support. Their mental health is sort of struggling as well because they're so worried about their children. At Action for Children, we're sort of really, really focusing on the fact that the parent needs support as well as the child, and it needs to be like a whole family-led support.
4: And Wales were beaten by 2-0 by Portugal and Lisbon in the Nations League. That's latest from Radio News Hub. I'm Jules Eachbridge.
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4: Throughout this morning, a band of showers will affect northern and western areas. Elsewhere, she'll stay largely dry with sunny spells. Temperatures ranging from 16 degrees Celsius in the north, 25 degrees Celsius in the south.

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Hello there. How do you spend your Saturday evenings? 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I'm talking the 60s, the 70s, the 80s. I'm talking Motown, Northern, and the sound of Philadelphia. If the answer's yes, that's great. Join me.

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4: Far-right activist Daniel Thomas, known to his supporters as Danny Tomo, is to appear in court charged with criminal damage after allegedly slashing a boat in the English Channel with an emergency responder on board. Hampshire police say the 37-year-old of no fixed address has been remanded into custody. He'll appear at Basingstoke magistrates later. Ed Miliband has told the Iranian Foreign Minister Abbas Araghchi in a face-to-face meeting that Britain will not tolerate intimidation, threats or hostile activity on UK soil from groups linked to his country. Parents of 10 to 15-year-olds are struggling to cope with their own mental well-being. That's according to Action for Children. Jo Thurston's from the charity. She says we need to do more to support parents of this age group.
5: It's difficult because we're their support and their strong person who's looking out for them. But we're also dealing with like the upset and the emotional sort of trauma to ourselves, you know, when they're coming out with some of the things that they're going through.
4: Wales were beaten 1-0 by Portugal in Lisbon in the Nations League. A deflected strike from Yao Felix on 22 minutes separated the sides. That's the latest from Radio News Hub. I'm Jules Eastbridge.
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4: Throughout this morning, a band of showers will affect northern and western areas. Elsewhere, she'll stay largely dry with sunny spells. Temperatures ranging from 16 degrees Celsius in the north, 25 degrees Celsius in the south.

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I'll be playing the world's biggest love songs, along with some cheeky banter too. I look forward to your company from 9 as we end your day the lazy way.

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4: A man died after confusion between hospitals meant that the wrong kidney was scanned. A prevention of future deaths report found that chronic delays and hospital mix-ups led to missed opportunities to effectively treat Indy Mason Kidd prior to his death. Indy, who is remembered by his family as the kindest, caring and most gentle man, died at Ipswich Hospital aged 24 due to complications arising from a biopsy procedure performed in June 2019. Area Coroner for Suffolk Darren Stewart OBE raised concerns about the planning and management of Indy's care and treatment, including the poor communication between Addenbrookes Hospital in Cambridge and Royal Surrey County Hospital in Surrey. New details have been revealed of exactly what the £3.8 million revamp of Peterborough's ageing Jack Hunt swimming pool will entail. In July, Peterborough City Council's Cabinet approved a funding request of £2.2 million for the refurbishment, and which is to be supported by a £794,000 grant from Sports England. The pool was built in the 1970s, and the council has been told that a number of the 50-year-old facilities need updating or replacing to allow the venue to be able to continue hosting swimmers into the future. The application can be viewed on Peterborough City Council's planning portal, and the work is expected to start in spring 2027 and be completed by September 2027. Cambridgeshire Fire and Rescue attended a large fire on Somersham Road in St Ives yesterday. Four crews attended the large fire at SF Cars, with smoke seen from miles around. No casualties were reported, but the road remained closed late into last night while the fire service remained on site. And in local sport, both of our local sides are in action tomorrow. Following the departure of manager Luke Williams from Peterborough United last weekend, the Posh travel to Stockport County tomorrow. Interim manager Ryan Harding will be looking for his second win with the squad after a win midweek against Colchester in the EFL Trophy. Meanwhile, after their 4-1 win away to Gillingham on Tuesday in the Cup, the Ewes will be hosting AFC Wimbledon at the Abbey Stadium in League One tomorrow. Neil Harris's Cambridge United are currently in fifth place, and kick-off in both games tomorrow is at 3 o'clock.
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4: A misty start in places and a dry and bright day across Peterborough and Cambridgeshire with highs of 23 degrees. That's the latest from the Boomerang Radio Newsroom. I'm Tom Green.
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and the Blowfish. I only want to be with you. It's Boomerang Radio. Boomerang Breakfast is on then. Friday is here. Hurrah. Weekend just around the corner. You and me now then. For 4 hours as we kickstart Friday. Lots of stuff to get through on the show as always. My 7 o'clock sing-along for Friday. £50 back up for grabs on bits and pieces at 7:15.

0: Exactly 20 past six. Boomerang Radio through Friday morning. It's the 25th of September, 2026. Payday for some today. Others get paid end of the month, which is next week. I am one of those. So, yep, where you can be out if you are paid today, celebrating tonight. For me, it's next week. Anyway, big songs continue through Friday. Hall & Oates on the way. Jimmy Cliff's Wonderful World, Beautiful People. That's going to sound good for Friday. In this mini heatwave that we've got today, we're going to get highs of 23, they're telling us, across Peterborough and Cambridgeshire. As we get you ready then, wherever you're off to, what's Sean got on the roads?
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3: Main routes across Cambridgeshire flowing well so far this morning. Not seeing issues for the A1M and for the M11. Flowing well heading into the centre of Cambridge. No issues for Huntingdon. Moving well for Ely and for March. Not looking too bad into Peterborough. Moving well for the A15 inbound. No issues for the Neen Parkway. Wisbeach Lim Road has got temporary lights in place near Trafalgar Court. That's for ongoing roadworks. A47 Wisbeach Bypass flowing well with no reported problems. A check on to public transport. No issues to report. That's the latest on Cambridge's roads. For Boomerang Radio, I'm Sean Moore.
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0: Jimmy Cliff, Wonderful Worlds, Beautiful People, Boomerang Radio, exactly 6:30. This is Chris Tibbles. Morning, hello, hope you're okay. I've got David Bowie's Rebel lined up to play. S Club 7's Reach as well. Plus, Friday's Start Your Day survey is on after Tom's news headlines at 6:30.
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2: A man died after confusion between hospitals meant that the wrong kidney was scanned. A prevention of future deaths report found that chronic delays and hospital mix-ups led to missed opportunities to effectively treat Indy Mason Kidd prior to his death. Indy, who is remembered by his family as the kindest, caring and most gentle man, died at Ipswich Hospital aged 24 due to complications arising from a biopsy procedure performed in June 2019. Area Coroner for Suffolk Darren Stewart OBE raised concerns about the planning and management of Indy's care and treatment, including the poor communication between Addenbrooke's Hospital in Cambridge and Royal Surrey County Hospital in Surrey. New details have been revealed of exactly what the £3.8 million revamp of Peterborough's ageing Jack Hunt swimming pool will entail. In July, Peterborough City Council's Cabinet approved a funding request of £2.2 million for the refurbishment, and which is to be supported by a £794,000 grant from Sports England. The pool was built in the 1970s, and the council has been told that a number of the 50-year-old facilities need updating or replacing to allow the venue to be able to continue hosting swimmers into the future. The application can be viewed on Peterborough City Council's planning portal, and the work is expected to start in spring 2027 and be completed by September 2027. Cambridgeshire Fire and Rescue attended a large fire on Somersham Road in St Ives yesterday. Four crews attended the large fire at SF Cars, with smoke seen from miles around. No casualties were reported, but the road remained closed late into last night while the fire service remained on site. And in local sport, both of our local sides are in action tomorrow. Following the departure of manager Luke Williams from Peterborough United last weekend, the Posh travel to Stockport County tomorrow. Interim manager Ryan Harding will be looking for his second win with the squad after a win midweek against Colchester in the EFL Trophy. Meanwhile, after their 4-1 win away to Gillingham on Tuesday in the Cup, the Ewes will be hosting AFC Wimbledon at the Abbey Stadium in League One tomorrow. Neil Harris's Cambridge United are currently in fifth place, and kick-off in both games tomorrow is at 3 o'clock.
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2: A misty start in places and a dry and bright day across Peterborough and Cambridgeshire with highs of 23 degrees. That's the latest from the Boomerang Radio Newsroom. I'm Tom Green.
0: Thank you, Tom. Right, Friday's Start Your Day survey is quite a rubbish one today. And I mean that literally. This is a question that's been set following a survey done by British Gas within the last week. 2,000 adults surveyed by British Gas. The question today, what percentage of UK adults say that remembering bin day is a sign of having their life in order? If that's the case, mine clearly isn't. I'm rubbish at remembering what day the bins go out and what order they go out. But what do you reckon? What percentage of UK adults say remembering bin day is a sign of having their life in order? Studio at boomerangradio.co.uk if you want to have a go on it. Message through the app as well if you want. I will give you some of the wrong guesses in around 10 minutes and then the correct answer at 2:15.

0: S Club 7 and Reach Boomerang Radio 6:42. Morning, hello. This is Chris Tibbles. Boomerang Breakfast is on for Friday. Survey of the day question then today. What percentage of UK adults say remembering bin day is a sign of having their life in order? This is a survey done by British Gas. What do you reckon? JJ in Huntingdon says, I'm going to go very low, 5%. Gary Hodgkinson in Chatteris says, been happening twice weekly for ages. I can't remember how many times I've got the wrong bins out or have forgotten them totally. I'm going to go 35%. And Natalie says 43. Keith down in Godmanchester says 75%. Been wondering about this for ages, so it's a rubbish guess. Our history underfoot, whoever this name is, it just says how our history underfoot. The problem is I often remember bin day on bin day, and by then the collection has been and gone, with a massive smiling crying emoji. No guess, though, as to what the percentage is. What do you reckon? What percentage say remembering bin day is a sign of having life in order? I'll give you the answer in just a minute after the Fab Four.
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0: Let's get you where you need to be then. Sean, what's happening on the roads and rails?
3: Main routes across Cambridgeshire flowing well so far this morning. Not seeing issues for the A1M and for the M11. Flowing well heading into the centre of Cambridge. No issues for Huntingdon. Moving well for Ely and for March. Not looking too bad into Peterborough. Moving well for the A15 inbound. No issues for the Neame Parkway. Wisbeach Lynn Road has got temporary lights in place near Trafalgar Court. That's for ongoing roadworks. A47 Wisbeach bypass flowing well with no reported problems. A check on to public transport, no issues to report. And that's the latest on Cambridge's roads. For Boomerang Radio, I'm Sean Moore.
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0: There are the Fab Four, Can't Buy Me Love. It's Boomerang Radio, where the hits keep coming back. So the answer then for today's Start Your Day survey. Let me give you the question again. What percentage say remembering Bin Day, across the UK this is, say that their Bin Day, remembering the day, is a sign of having their life in order? This survey done by British Gas within the last week. 35% of Brits say that knowing when Bin Day is shows that you are in control of your life. That comes sixth in a survey. The top five signs that you've got your life sorted, this is in reverse order. In at five, you're not paying for subscriptions that you don't use. Four, you say no without feeling guilty. Three, you can admit when you're wrong. I can't. Two, you can enjoy your own company. And in at one, showing that you're in control of your life, you can make regular savings. It's me out on all of them. So 35% know about when to put their bins out. What was, who was the closest today? Gary Hodgkinson in Chatteris. He says, yeah, been happening twice weekly for ages and I'm still wondering which bins to put out. 35%, he's spot on. Give yourself 10 gold stars today.
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3: Virgin Group founder Sir Richard Branson has called Brexit an unmitigated disaster, as a think tank led by Sir Tony Blair said Britain should rejoin the EU within a decade. Sir Richard said the vote in 2016 had been an unprecedented act of economic and political self-harm, and the British people should be given a second chance to decide whether to be in the EU. The National Union of Journalists has warned the BBC risks becoming trapped in an inescapable doom spiral if it continues to cut more jobs. In June, the corporation announced its intention to axe up to 2,000 roles in an attempt to make £500 million in savings over 2 years. And museum workers at London's V&A are set to strike for 2 days from tomorrow in a dispute over pay and working conditions. Members of Prospect and the PCS Union are seeking a minimum 4% pay rise for staff earning above the living wage, as well as improved benefits. The V&A says it has made a significantly improved offer, which it considers fair and affordable, and says it remains available for negotiations.
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0: Thank you very much. That is On Your Radio again today at 12:30 with an update as to what is happening in the world of business. Let's get Roachford on then, Cuddly Toy. Then I'm going to give you details about this weekend's brand new winning weekend. 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

You are waking up to Friday, the 25th of September, 2026. It's Boomerang Radio. Hello, this is Chris Tibbles. Hope you're okay. We've got lots of chances to win here on Boomerang Radio, including our winning weekends. 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
0: 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It's the Friday feel-good tune after 7 o'clock. 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
3: Main routes across Cambridgeshire flowing well so far this morning. Lots of issues for the A1M and for the M11. Flowing well heading into the centre of Cambridge. No issues for Huntingdon. Moving well for Ely and for March. Not looking too bad into Peterborough. Moving well for the A15 inbound. No issues for the Neen Parkway. Wisbeach Lim Road has got temporary lights in place near Trafalgar Court. That's for ongoing roadworks. A47 Wisbeach Bypass flowing well with no reported problems. A check on to public transport, no issues to report. And that's the latest on Cambridge's roads. For Boomerang Radio, I'm Sean Moore.
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6: A man died after confusion between hospitals meant that the wrong kidney was scanned. A prevention of future deaths report found that chronic delays and hospital mix-ups led to missed opportunities to effectively treat Indy Mason Kidd prior to his death. Indy, who is remembered by his family as the kindest, caring and most gentle man, died at Ipswich Hospital aged 24 due to complications arising from a biopsy procedure performed in June 2019. Area Coroner for Suffolk Darren Stewart OBE raised concerns about the planning and management of Indy's care and treatment, including the poor communication between Addenbrookes Hospital in Cambridge and Royal Surrey County Hospital in Surrey. New details have been revealed of exactly what the £3.8 million revamp of Peterborough's ageing Jack Hunt swimming pool will entail. In July, Peterborough City Council's Cabinet approved a funding request of £2.2 million for the refurbishment, and which is to be supported by a £794,000 grant from Sports England. The pool was built in the 1970s, and the council has been told that a number of the 50-year-old facilities need updating or replacing to allow the venue to be able to continue hosting swimmers into the future. The application can be viewed on Peterborough City Council's planning portal, and the work is expected to start in spring 2027 and be completed by September 2027. Cambridgeshire Fire and Rescue attended a large fire on Somersham Road in St Ives yesterday. Four crews attended the large fire at SF Cars, with smoke seen from miles around. No casualties were reported, but the road remained closed late into last night while the fire service remained on site. And in local sport, both of our local sides are in action tomorrow. Following the departure of manager Luke Williams from Peterborough United last weekend, the Posh travel to Stockport County tomorrow. Interim manager Ryan Harding will be looking for his second win with the squad after a win midweek against Colchester in the EFL Trophy. Meanwhile, after their 4-1 win away to Gillingham on Tuesday in the Cup, the Ewes will be hosting AFC Wimbledon at the Abbey Stadium in League One tomorrow. Neil Harris's Cambridge United are currently in fifth place, and kick-off in both games tomorrow is at 3 o'clock.
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6: A misty start in places and a dry and bright day across Peterborough and Cambridgeshire with highs of 23 degrees. That's the latest from the Boomerang Radio Newsroom. I'm Tom Green.
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0: Thank you, Tom. Right then, time for me to choose my Friday feel-good song. It's normally Ernie and Eric, isn't it? Morecambe and Wise with Bring Me Sunshine, but now as we're into autumn, I've got to do a Friday feel-good song every week.

That is my Friday feel-good song for this week. Hands up if you remember it. That is Love and Kisses, Thank God It's Friday, from 1978. You get bonus points if you can tell me what record label that was on. Can you remember the Casablanca record label from Pi? Yep, that's where that came from. It's Boomerang Radio. Morning, hello. Welcome towards the weekend. This is Chris Tibbles. Shares to play. The Tam's on the way as well. First Cliff. Then Bits and Pieces with 50 quid up for grabs again.

0: a share. And if I could turn back time, Boomerang Radio, it is 13 minutes after 7. Morning, hello. Welcome to Friday, 25th of September 2026. We've got some very exciting news to share with you. I can't say much today, but I think I will be able to next week, okay? So details on that within the next week or so. Tams are lined up to play. Let's get you some money.
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0: So every weekday we give you three opportunities to play Bits and Pieces with our friends at Apple Home Improvements to win yourself a bit of extra cash. 50 quid up for grabs. It's basically a tenner a song. If you can identify the five songs from five different decades inside just a few seconds.
1: Bits and Pieces.

0: So how are you getting on so far? Well, if you can identify all five songs, title and artist, from that short clip, then you can win yourself £50. We have had four of the correct answers so far. If you've not heard them, grab a pen now, make a note. We have had Joe South's Games People Play from the 60s, Edwin Starr's Happy Radio from the 1970s, Shalimar, There It Is from the 80s, and Mika's Grace Kelly from the early 2000s. That means one song left to guess from the 1990s. But what is it?
1: Bits and Pieces

0: once you've got the five answers, email them across, title and artist, to studio@boomerangradio.co.uk. 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That's a tenner a song, like I've said, on Bits and Pieces with our friends at Apple Home Improvements. studio@boomerangradio.co.uk. 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

0: be young, be foolish, and be happy. There are the Tams. It's Boomerang Radio, where the hits keep coming back across Peterborough and Cambridgeshire. Thank you so much for getting us on. Peterborough and Cambridgeshire's fastest growing radio station. And it's because of you listening that we are growing that rapid. I've got more of the big songs that'll keep you hooked and singing along for Friday. Bell Stars to play, Maxine Nightingale as well.
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3: M11 and A1M all flowing nice and freely with no reported problems so far this Friday morning. Lots of issues for the centre of Cambridge. It's generally flowing well on the speed sensors. No problems heading in towards Newmarket. Huntingdon flowing well for the A141. No issues heading into Marching for Ely. A47 Wisbeach Bypass. Busy but moving on the approach towards the Elmhall roundabout. Lots of issues heading into Peterborough, moving wild for the A15 inbound. Queensgate roundabout has lane restrictions in place because of works. On the trains, there are delays on London North Eastern Railway services between Peterborough and King's Cross, and that's due to issues with the signals this morning. And that's the latest on Cambridge's roads for Boomerang Radio. I'm Sean Moore.
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0: Don't Call Me Baby. Did you head down to Peterborough's embankment last night? All the fun of the fair. John Thurston and Son back with 22 large rides, making this Cambridgeshire's biggest fair of the year. There were four fun houses, two haunted houses, giant inflatables, more than 30 rides. There are also stalls and street food options as well. It's a great little event, this. Well, I say little. It's massive, isn't it? It's the Bridge Fair. It's on until the 3rd of October. If you didn't get there last night, maybe tonight is the night that you are heading to the embankment.
1: As I lie here,
0: enjoy it if you are. You.

0: there are the Bell Stars and Sign of the Times. Boomerang Radio, where the hits keep coming back. Glenn Frey and Boyzone both lined up. Latest sports news as well. First, just gone 7:30. Here's Tom Green.
1: On DAB, online, on the app, through your smart speaker, this is Peterborough and Cambridge's Boomerang Radio News.
2: A man died after confusion between hospitals meant that the wrong kidney was scanned. A prevention of future deaths report found that chronic delays and hospital mix-ups led to missed opportunities to effectively treat Indy Mason Kidd prior to his death. Indy, who is remembered by his family as the kindest, caring and most gentle man, died at Ipswich Hospital aged 24 due to complications arising from a biopsy procedure performed in June 2019. Area coroner for Suffolk, Darren Stewart, OBE, raised concerns about the planning and management of Indy's care and treatment, including the poor communication between Addenbrookes Hospital in Cambridge and Royal Surrey County Hospital in Surrey. New details have been revealed of exactly what the £3.8 million revamp of Peterborough's ageing Jack Hunt swimming pool will entail. In July, Peterborough City Council's Cabinet approved a funding request of £2.2 million for the refurbishment, and which is to be supported by a £794,000 grant from Sports England. The pool was built in the 1970s, and the council has been told that a number of the 50-year-old facilities need updating or replacing to allow the venue to be able to continue hosting swimmers into the future. The application can be viewed on Peterborough City Council's planning portal, and the work is expected to start in spring 2027 and be completed by September 2027. Cambridgeshire Fire and Rescue attended a large fire on Somersham Road in St Ives yesterday. Four crews attended the large fire at SF Cars, with smoke seen from miles around. No casualties were reported, but the road remained closed late into last night while the fire service remained on site. And in local sport, both of our local sides are in action tomorrow. Following the departure of manager Luke Williams from Peterborough United last weekend, the Posh travel to Stockport County tomorrow. Interim manager Ryan Harding will be looking for his second win with the squad after a win midweek against Colchester in the EFL Trophy. Meanwhile, after their 4-1 win away to Gillingham on Tuesday in the Cup, the Ewes will be hosting AFC Wimbledon at the Abbey Stadium in League One tomorrow. Neil Harris's Cambridge United are currently in fifth place, and kickoff in both games tomorrow is at 3 o'clock.
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2: A misty start in places and a dry and bright day across Peterborough and Cambridgeshire with highs of 23 degrees. That's the latest from the Boomerang Radio Newsroom. I'm Tom Green.
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4: Wales were beaten 1-0 by Portugal in their opening Nations League game last night. João Félix deflected strike on the 22nd minute was the difference, although Cristiano Ronaldo did have a second-half effort ruled out by VAR. Boss Craig Bellamy says his side showed big heart and he was proud of his team. Elsewhere, Michael O'Neill's warned against putting too much pressure or expectation on his Northern Ireland team as they go into the new Nations League campaign, with an eye on next year's Euro 2028 qualifiers.
5: Georgia have many good players. I think they're a very good team. I think they're not dissimilar to us. They're probably about 4 or 5 years ahead of where we were when we look at their team and the ages of their players.
4: Having made the step up to League B, Northern Ireland open their new campaign against Georgia tonight. Cricket and England's hopes of sealing their Metrobank one-day series against Sri Lanka is over, with the tourists edging a high-scoring thriller by 16 runs at Headingley. And Luke Littler's hit out at the decision to schedule Anthony Joshua's blockbuster fight with Tyson Fury on the same evening as the opening night of the Darts World Championship.
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0: Thank you very much. Right, today then, Friday, yes, but it's also the 6th. Mini heatwave of the year. So with that in mind, I need to play the right song, don't I?
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0: They're a Boyzone and Picture of You, Boomerang Radio, where the hits keep coming back across Peterborough and Cambridgeshire. Hello, morning. Hope you're okay. This is Chris Tibbles. That song always reminds me of the film Bean. No matter when I hear it, no matter how many times I hear it, I will always think of that film. Right, let's get on Mott the Hoople next.
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0: I will also give you more details about what you can do in the area in the next few days. First, Sean, what you got?
3: M11 and A1M all flowing nice and freely with no reports of problems so far this Friday morning. Lots of issues for the centre of Cambridge. It's generally flowing well on the speed sensors. No problems heading in towards Newmarket. Huntingdon flowing well for the A141. No issues heading into Marching for Ely. A47 Wisbeach Bypass. Busy but moving on the approach towards the Elmhall roundabout. Lots of issues heading into Peterborough. Moving well for the A15 inbound. Queensgate roundabout has lane restrictions in place because of works. On the trains, there are delays on London North Eastern Railway services between Peterborough and King's Cross, and that's due to issues with the signals this morning. And that's the latest on Cambridge's roads for Boomerang Radio. I'm Sean Moore.
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Cloud number 9, Boomerang Radio, this weekend. It started Wednesday, runs right through until tomorrow. It's the Cambridge Festival of Drama, a chance for you to see various two or three short plays at the ADC Theatre, followed by comments and evaluation by a professional drama adjudicator. But will you agree with their comments? You can see all of these shows and more at the ADC Theatre in Cambridge tonight and tomorrow. It's on, it kicked off Wednesday. If you've not been yet, it's brilliant. ADCtheatre.com. Get information and your tickets from their website. Right, while you do, let me get Chris de Burr on.

0: and Be My Baby, Boomerang Radio, just before 8 o'clock. After 8, stand by for music from Hue and Cry, Beautiful South as well, plus more ideas about what you can do in and around Peterborough and Cambridgeshire over the weekend, including a sausage festival. Yep, you heard me right. I'll tell you all about it after 8.
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3: M11 and A1M all flowing nice and freely with no reported problems so far this Friday morning. Lots of issues for the centre of Cambridge. It's generally flowing well on the speed sensors. No problems heading in towards Newmarket. Huntingdon flowing well for the A141. No issues heading into Marching for Ely. A47 Wisbeach Bypass. Busy but moving on the approach towards the Elmhall roundabout. Lots of issues heading into Peterborough. Moving well for the A15 inbound. Queensgate roundabout has lane restrictions in place because of works. On the trains, there are delays on London North Eastern Railway services between Peterborough and King's Cross, and that's due to issues with the signals this morning. And that's the latest on Cambridge's roads for Boomerang Radio. I'm Sean Moore.
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5: A man died after confusion between hospitals meant that the wrong kidney was scanned. A prevention of future deaths report found that chronic delays and hospital mix-ups led to missed opportunities to effectively treat Indy Mason Kidd prior to his death. Indy, who is remembered by his family as the kindest, caring and most gentle man, died at Ipswich Hospital aged 24 due to complications arising from a biopsy procedure performed in June 2019. Area Coroner for Suffolk Darren Stewart OBE raised concerns about the planning and management of Indy's care and treatment, including the poor communication between Adam Brooks Hospital in Cambridge and Royal Surrey County Hospital in Surrey. New details have been revealed of exactly what the £3.8 million revamp of Peterborough's ageing Jack Hunt swimming pool will entail. In July, Peterborough City Council's Cabinet approved a funding request of £2.2 million for the refurbishment, and which is to be supported by a £794,000 grant from Sports England. The pool was built in the 1970s, and the council has been told that a number of the 50-year-old facilities need updating or replacing to allow the venue to be able to continue hosting swimmers into the future. The application can be viewed on Peterborough City Council's planning portal, and the work is expected to start in spring 2027 and be completed by September 2027. Cambridgeshire Fire and Rescue attended a large fire on Somersham Road in St Ives yesterday. Four crews attended the large fire at SF Cars, with smoke seen from miles around. No casualties were reported, but the road remained closed late into last night while the fire service remained on site. And in local sport, both of our local sides are in action tomorrow. Following the departure of manager Luke Williams from Peterborough United last weekend, the Posh travel to Stockport County tomorrow. Interim manager Ryan Harding will be looking for his second win with the squad after a win midweek against Colchester in the EFL Trophy. Meanwhile, after their 4-1 win away to Gillingham on Tuesday in the Cup, the Ewes will be hosting AFC Wimbledon at the Abbey Stadium in League One tomorrow. Neil Harris's Cambridge United are currently in fifth place, and kick-off in both games tomorrow is at 3 o'clock.
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5: A misty start in places and a dry and bright day across Peterborough and Cambridgeshire with highs of 23 degrees. That's the latest from the Boomerang Radio Newsroom. I'm Tom Green.
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Hue and Cry, Looking for Linda, Boomerang Radio, 10 past 8, morning, hello, Friday, 25th of September, 2026. This is Chris Tibbles, Boomerang Breakfast on until 10 o'clock this morning. 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They'll see you there tomorrow.

I will play that this morning for all the postmen and women across Peterborough and Cambridgeshire, including our resident postie listener, Gary in Oakham, who I know has returned to work after his poorly wrist. I don't know whether he had a sprain or a break, but he is back at work now, light duties, making sure mail gets where it needs to. It's going to be a busy time of year, isn't it, with people sending their Christmas letters to Santa. Before you know it, it'll be here. Right, it's 8:15. Let's get Enrique on.

0: Enrique and Escape. 19 minutes past 8.
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0: There are balloons being pumped up in the office as we speak by Tom Green, because we're getting ready for Pete's leaving party this evening. Let's get the latest on the roads, though, to get you where you need to be this morning. Sean, what you got?
3: Guy Hearn, the A47, coming from Forney, is slow eastbound before the A141 March Road. Busy into the A47 Wisbeach Bypass towards the Elmhall roundabout. Usual delays building heading into Peterborough for the A15 inbound. Busy 2 at I. West Winch, the A10 main roads. Busy northbound towards the Hardwick roundabout. Delays building 2 for the centre of Cambridge. At noon, and Barton Road is slow moving between the M11 at Junction 12 and the Fen Causeway. On the trains, there's delays possible on London North Eastern Railway services between Peterborough and King's Cross due to issues with the signals. And that's the latest on Cambridge's roads. For Boomerang Radio, I'm Sean Moore.
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Lindisfarne, Run for Home, Boomerang Radio, morning, hello, this is Chris Tibbles, Boomerang Breakfast with the Crescent Peterborough, Peterborough's premier venue for music, comedy and family entertainment. 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Frank Wilson's lined up to play, George Michael.

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2: A man died after confusion between hospitals meant that the wrong kidney was scanned. A prevention of future deaths report found that chronic delays and hospital mix-ups led to missed opportunities to effectively treat Indy Mason Kidd prior to his death. Indy, who is remembered by his family as the kindest, caring and most gentle man, died at Ipswich Hospital aged 24 due to complications arising from a biopsy procedure performed in June 2019. Area Coroner for Suffolk Darren Stewart OBE raised concerns about the planning and management of Indy's care and treatment, including the poor communication between Addenbrooke's Hospital in Cambridge and Royal Surrey County Hospital in Surrey. New details have been revealed of exactly what the £3.8 million revamp of Peterborough's ageing Jack Hunt swimming pool will entail. In July, Peterborough City Council's Cabinet approved a funding request of £2.2 million for the refurbishment, and which is to be supported by a £794,000 grant from Sports England. The pool was built in the 1970s, and the council has been told that a number of the 50-year-old facilities need updating or replacing to allow the venue to be able to continue hosting swimmers into the future. The application can be viewed on Peterborough City Council's planning portal, and the work is expected to start in spring 2027 and be completed by September 2027. Cambridgeshire Fire and Rescue attended a large fire on Somersham Road in St Ives yesterday. Four crews attended the large fire at SF Cars, with smoke seen from miles around. No casualties were reported, but the road remained closed late into last night while the fire service remained on site. And in local sport, both of our local sides are in action tomorrow. Following the departure of manager Luke Williams from Peterborough United last weekend, the Posh travel to Stockport County tomorrow. Interim manager Ryan Harding will be looking for his second win with the squad after a win midweek against Colchester in the EFL Trophy. Meanwhile, after their 4-1 win away to Gillingham on Tuesday in the Cup, the Ewes will be hosting AFC Wimbledon at the Abbey Stadium in League One tomorrow. Neil Harris's Cambridge United are currently in fifth place, and kick-off in both games tomorrow is at 3 o'clock.
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2: A misty start in places and a dry and bright day across Peterborough and Cambridgeshire with highs of 23 degrees. That's the latest from the Boomerang Radio Newsroom. 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
4: US rapper Macklemore has announced a European tour named Free Palestine after being dropped from Ed Sheeran's Loop Tour. The 43-year-old, whose real name is Benjamin Haggerty, will perform shows in London, Paris and Dublin after he was removed as a supporting act for Sheeran over comments he made about Gaza. U2's new album features a duet between Bono and Dolly Parton. The Irish rocker and the late country music star sing together on Torn, which is described as a song about broken family ties. The country music track, which appears on U2's 16th album Carnival de Luz, was co-written by the band Parton and Snow Patrol star Johnny McDade. And US singer-songwriter Noah Kahan has said he is so honoured to be releasing the lead single for the upcoming Hunger Games Sunrise on the Reaping album. The 29-year-old US singer announced his new track, Draw You Out, will be out on October the 2nd, ahead of the forthcoming film based on the dystopian franchise, which was written by Suzanne Collins.
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0: Very nearly 25 to 9, you are less than half an hour away from today's Back in the Day. They are some awesome years for Friday to kick start your weekend. Right, let's get Frank Wilson on then. Boomerang.

0: George Michael and Too Funky.
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0: What are you on about? You should be getting up. It's 20 to 9.
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0: Great song from Taylor Dane on the way to get you in the mood for a Friday ahead. First, Sean, what's happening on the roads and rails?
5: Guy Hearn, the A47 coming from Forney is slow eastbound before the A141 March Road. Busy into the A47 Wisbeach Bypass towards the Elmhall roundabouts. Usual delays building heading into Peterborough for the A15 inbound. Busy 2 at I. West Winch, the A10 main roads. Busy northbound towards the Hardwick roundabouts. Delays building 2 for the centre of Cambridge at Newnham. Barton Road is slow moving between the M11 at Junction 12 and the Fen Causeway. On the trains, there's delays possible on London North Eastern Railway services between Peterborough and King's Cross due to issues with the signals. And that's the latest on Cambridge's roads. For Boomerang Radio, I'm Sean Moore.
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Yeah.

to 9, Boomerang Radio for Friday the 25th of September 2026. This is Chris Tibbles. Morning, hello. Hope you're okay. We have our first of many winning weekends kickstarting tomorrow. Every hour across Saturday and Sunday, listen out for that cue to contact. 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Give us simply your name and where you're listening. Your name and where you're listening. That is it. That's all we need. You will go into the draw, and then Monday morning, 10 past 8, here on Boomerang Breakfast, I will do the draw, and I could be sending you, Boomerang Radio as a whole, sending you to the Showcase Cinema Deluxe in Boongate, Peterborough, to see a film of your choice with whom you want to take. 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

That has been in a few films, hasn't it, eh? That, Rick Springfield and Jess's Girls, Boomerang Radio, where the hits keep coming back, as do our great shows. Tomorrow morning, Weekend Breakfast is back on. Gary here from 6. Then it's Matt and Pete, House of Fun, 9 till midday. It's Boomerang Radio. Alongside the hits that just...

0: Boomerang Radio with Girls Aloud and Love Machine after the update at 9. Stand by for three more mystery years on Back in the Day. Donna Summer in 1 year. Who's in the next? Julian Cope, former frontman of Teardrop Explodes, and Madonna as well.
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0: See if you can work out those years. They're on the way after nine. Sean, first, has the final check on the roads of the morning.
3: Guy Hearn, the A47, coming from Forney is slow eastbound before the A141 March Road. Busy into the A47 Wisbeach Bypass towards the Elmhall roundabout. Usual delays building heading into Peterborough for the A15 inbound. Busy two at I. West Winch, the A10 main roads, busy northbound towards the Hardwick roundabouts. Delays building two for the centre of Cambridge at Newnham. Barton Road is slow moving between the M11 at Junction 12 and the Fen Causeway. On the trains, there's delays possible on London North Eastern Railway services between Peterborough and King's Cross due to issues with the signals. And that's the latest on Cambridge's roads. For Boomerang Radio, I'm Sean Moore.
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6: Far-right activist Danny Tomo, real name Danny Thomas, is in court today charged with criminal damage. He's accused of slashing a boat in the English Channel whilst an emergency responder was still on board. Teens want more protection online than an Australian-style ban can offer. That's the warning from charities like the Molly Rose Foundation. Their senior policy and research manager is Rowan Ferguson.
7: What we really need to do is listen to the concerns of children and follow the evidence. And, you know, Australia did lead the way in terms of the ban, but, you know, the evidence is mounting that it's not working.
6: They say the government should follow Canadian and EU models that ban platforms until and unless they make products safe by design. Overcrowding in A&E departments and corridor care is linked to hundreds of deaths every week in the UK. New data shows that for every 10% increase in emergency department occupancy, experts say around 550 deaths every week across all of England, Wales and Northern Ireland are linked. And US rapper Macklemore has announced his own tour called Free Palestine after he was dropped from Ed Sheeran's over comments he made about girls there. From Radio News Hub, I'm Frankie Hairsine.
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6: A band of rain moving from southern Scotland into northern England and Wales to leave a breezy and showery day with some bright spells mixed in. Warm in the south though with a high of 22 degrees Celsius.
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0: 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That is Donna Summer on Boomerang Radio's first mystery year of the morning.
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3: 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Strike a pose. 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There's nothing to it. 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
0: So all of the songs through Back in the Day, as always, come from this week in the year in question. Today, it's the year when Ford launched the second generation of its flagship Granada saloon and estate model cars. The car industry figures showed that foreign cars were outselling British-built ones for the first time. It was the week that rock star Mark Bolan, the pioneer of the glam rock movement of the start of the 1970s with T-Rex, was killed in a car crash in Barnes in London, aged 29. Manchester United, the English FA Cup holders, were expelled from the European Cup Winners' Cup after their fans rioted in France during a first-round, first-leg game with St Etienne, ended in a 1-1 draw. It was also the week when Sir Eric Miller, a backer of the Labour Party under Harold Wilson, committed suicide whilst under police investigation for financial dealings involving his property companies. But what was the year? Can you remember those things in the news? Can you remember these songs in the charts? You've heard Donna Summer's I Remember Yesterday. Here come the Stranglers and No More Heroes on Boomerang.

There are the emotions and best of my love. Boomerang Radio, 9:15, Friday morning. The weekend is just around the corner. That feels good. That is a perfect song to get you ready for the weekend. But let's get the task out of the way first of identifying our mystery year. The first mystery year of the day sees Tom Petty and the Heartbreakers in the charts, as well as the emotions. But what year is it? Paul in Deeping St. Nicholas is getting it right this morning. Craig in Werrington got it spot on. And Tony, who's just about to head out the door, he's got a business meeting this morning, said it's only an hour long, then I've got the weekend to myself. You are all correct so far. But what is the year?

0: There are Baccara, and yes, sir, I can boogie. It wraps up today's first mystery year. What was that mystery year? Well done. If you said 1977, you were spot on today with that. It's a big year. A great year for music. I struggled to pick only five today for that year. There is another mystery year on the way inside 60 seconds, which contains music from the Bangles.
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0: There are Mel and Kim showing out a song in brackets called Getting Fresh at the Weekend. Now that takes me back to when I was a kid and a bath on a Sunday night, ready for school, the fresh new week. But memories like that for you?
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0: That's what this part of Boomerang Breakfast is all around, bringing back memories. Back in the day then, in the year when Ford completed its takeover of the luxury sports car company Aston Martin, 25 Liverpool fans were extradited to Belgium to face charges of manslaughter in connection with the Heysel Stadium disaster more than 2 years previous. The government announced plans to abolish the Inner London Education Authority. It also banned automatic weapons of the type used in the Hungerford massacre. And an Australian court lifted the ban on the publication of Spycatcher. But what is the year? All those things in the news, these songs in the charts. I promised the Bangles, here comes Walk Like an Egyptian.

Boomerang Radio's Back in the Day with Loose Ends and Slow Down. Hello to Trevor, who's been in touch and said, blimey, I remember having that on vinyl many years ago. It's still in the loft somewhere, I think. Might have to dig that out. Years since I heard that. Thanks for the memories. Trevor, not a problem. Back in the day, you have got the year right. I wouldn't have expected anything less, though. Right, two more to go. Julian Cope after Amazulu and their take on this.

0: There is the former frontman of Teardrop Explodes, Julian Cope, and World Shut Your Mouth. He did live at one point near Ely. I don't know whether he's still out that neck of the woods. That in the charts this week of our mystery year. The mystery year, 1987. Well done if you got it right. I have one more to come, and it's on the way next.
1: Boomerang.
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0: 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Will be thawing her Christmas song out soon.
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0: So what was in the news in this week of the year gone by? Well, pubs in England were permitted to remain open throughout Sunday afternoons for the first time. Unemployment was now at 2.3 million, one of the lowest figures recorded in the previous 4 years. Boxer Frank Bruno won the WBC World Heavyweight Championship, and the BBC began regular digital audio broadcasting for DAB radio from the Crystal Palace transmission station. But what was the year that all that was happening? And a man with a tash had this in the charts.
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There's Blur and Country House on Boomerang Radio's Back in the Day Mystery Year 3. Hello to Lee, who said, Chris, just a moment ago you said that there was a man with a tash in the charts and then you was about to play a song. I, for one moment, was worried that you was about to play Susan Boyle. Lee, that's a bit uncalled for. The Mystery Year, though, you've got it right.

0: I had to finish today's Back in the Day Mystery Year 3 with Madge, Madonna, Human Nature, because Pete T always picks on me for saying, you call her Madge, her name's Madonna. Pete has his last show on Boomerang Radio this afternoon, the highway home, the final one with Pete. He will be around doing a bit of cover every now and again, but the last highway home this afternoon, look after him and make sure he brings some cake.
1: Boomerang.
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4: Far-right activist Daniel Thomas will appear in court charged with criminal damage after allegedly slashing a dinghy in the English Channel while a rescue crew member was still on board. The 37-year-old was remanded into custody last night. Overcrowding in A&E departments and corridor care is linked to hundreds of deaths every week in the UK. Researchers say for every 10% increase in emergency department occupancy, the chance of dying in the following next month went up too. Dr. Tom Roberts is one of the experts.
5: It's really challenging for staff to work as they'd normally like to work in that environment. So it becomes a really challenging place to do the standards of care that we'd strive to do every day.
4: Foreign Secretary Ed Miliband told his Iranian counterpart that Britain will not tolerate intimidation, threats or hostile activity on UK soil. The two met in the margins of the UN General Assembly in New York yesterday. And US rapper Macklemore has announced his own tour after he was dropped from Ed Sheeran's over comments he made about Gaza. He'll perform in Dublin, London and Paris, with proceeds going towards Palestinian causes. From Radio News Hub, I'm Frankie Hersine.
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4: Bands of rain moving into Northern England and Wales, where it will be a breezy day with some showers and some bright spells. Some very warm sunshine in the south though, with a high of 22 degrees Celsius.

Well, a very good morning to you and a big welcome to the Boomerang Brunch Show with me, Joe Bailey. 3 hours of great music ahead and we're going to go back to 2004 now with a song you might not have heard for a very long time. This is Cliff Richard.

0: Well, as it's Friday, I thought we needed a little bit of an amusing story to brighten our morning. And I don't know if you saw this on the BBC about the Wheel of Doom. It's been created by a barber in Preston, and it's really for kids. Well, there's no girls involved, let me tell you. It's only boys that have gone and done this. And they spin the wheel and they get to choose a bad haircut. They have to get the consent from the parents in order to do this. And I mean, some of these styles that these children have ended up with. Go on and have a look online, but let me just give you a little taster. One boy ended up having his head shaved and it looked like what was left that he had a crash helmet on. Another's got a checkered bald all over his head. And another one I saw had his head shaved completely apart from the outline of what looks like a pair of sunglasses on the top. And they're going around as if this is some sort of badge of honour in the area. I suppose it's a bit of fun. The hair's going to grow back, isn't it? Anyway, interesting no girls have taken up that challenge. Shame, though, he didn't think about throwing in a bit of charity donation at the same time. That would have been good. But go on and have a look. It's worth having a little giggle at that. In a moment, we're going back to 1977 with a song. Going to give you the first couple of lines. Do you know what this is? I used to be a Rolling Stone, you know. If a cause was right. That's coming up in a moment.
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It is your Boomerang Radio where your hits keep coming back, and that was Mike and the Mechanics and Over My Shoulder. We're going to play a bit of Elvis Presley now. Quick question, do you have a favourite Elvis song? There's so many contenders like Can't Help Falling in Love, Heartbreak Hotel, Hound Dog. For me, the one I'm going to play for you now is pretty much up there, but also probably at the top of my list would be In the Ghetto. What's your favourite? This is Suspicious Minds.

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0: Now, as you probably know, Halloween and half term are lurking around the corner, so I thought I'd have a quick look round to see if I can find some events that you can take the children or the grandchildren to that aren't too far away. And I've got to say, Flag Fen, you have got top spot here, because I am really impressed with this event that you are putting on between the 24th of October and the 31st of October. Listen to this. I'd quite like to do this myself. So you can go and handpick your pumpkin from the pumpkin patch. You can then get creative and carve that. You can then also join a broom making workshop. There's a fairy scarecrow trail to go to. There's also a puzzle where you have to go and find missing spell pages. And then you can finish the day off by toasting marshmallows. How brilliant does that sound? I would suggest you have a look at the Flag Fen website and get those tickets booked pretty early, because I think a lot of people are going to want to go along to that.
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Spirit in the Sky and Norman Greenbaum. His name wouldn't be out of place on a firm of solicitors, would it? Norman Greenbaum and Associates. I think it's got a ring to it. Well, this is another one that's got a ring to it, and I haven't heard this in ages. Taking us back to 1961, Zoot Money and the Big Roll Band, and what a sound they produced. And those of you who are really keen on your guitarist may know that Andy Summers was in this band, and of course he later went on to megastardom with The Police.

0: That's a great song and artist to take us up to the news at 11 here on Boomerang Radio. Amy Winehouse and You Know I'm No Good. And another great artist waiting in the wings to entertain us after 11. It's David Bowie.
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6: Hundreds of deaths in the UK have been linked to overcrowded A&E departments.
7: We really need the government across the whole four nations to take this issue incredibly seriously. We have a winter coming, which is going to be incredibly challenging across the NHS.
6: That's one of the experts, Dr. Tom Roberts. The work was carried out across 134 A&Es in Wales, Northern Ireland and England last year and has now been presented at the European Emergency Medicine Congress in France. Far-right activist Danny Tomo, real name Danny Thomas, is in court today charged with criminal damage. He's accused of slashing a boat in the English Channel whilst an emergency responder was still on board. Three-year-old Noah Woods, who was found dead in a lake following a huge search in Suffolk, left the play area through a gap in the fence. An inquest into his death opened in Ipswich today. And the Premier League's joined calls for reform of FIFA, saying the organisation's governance is not fit for purpose. It's after President Gianni Infantino came under intense pressure over his plans to sell stakes in a private company to run the World Cup. That's the latest from Radio News Hub. I'm Frankie Hairsign.
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6: Bands of rain moving into Northern England and Wales, where it will be a breezy day with some showers and some bright spells. Some very warm sunshine in the south though, with a high of 22 degrees Celsius.

Robbie Williams here on the Boomerang Brunch Show, and a big welcome along to you if you've just joined us. As always, it's great to have your company along to enjoy the fabulous music that we have lined up for you. And with that, we're going to head back to 1966 now with The Temptations and a song written by Smokey Robinson.

where the hits keep coming back. Here's something for you to sing along to from the 80s.

0: Now, you may know that we've got a new sound on a Friday evening here at Boomerang Radio from 7pm. It's The Soul Function with Nigel Kerr. And he's promising you classics and hidden gems, plus a few remixes. So if you were out clubbing in the 70s and 80s, this is definitely the show that you should be tuning into. Coming up in a moment, I've got a track for you that is jam hot.
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Vanity Fair and the song that sold them over a million copies back in 1969 with Hitchin' a Ride. Now, you know, it's not just us humans that have to watch our weight, particularly as we get older. Even hedgehogs do. Yes, recently a hedgehog was found in Malta, weighing in at a hefty 2.2 kilograms, so much so that the poor little thing couldn't even roll himself in a ball to protect himself. What have they got him doing? So he's on a diet. Do you think they've got him pulling up on bars? Maybe they borrowed the gerbil's wheel next door so he can do a few little laps in that. Poor little creature. Well, if it helps to protect him and put him back out in the world, that's got to be a good thing. This is Michael Jackson.

Hi, it's Tom Green from the Boomerang Radio Newsroom. I'm here with the latest local news for Peterborough and Cambridgeshire throughout the week as we get you to or from work. If you have a story that you think that we should be talking about, email news@boomerangradio.co.uk.

0: Deacon Blue and Your Town. And talking of Your Town, did you know that Peterborough Museum is reputedly one of the city's most haunted buildings? Got to say, I never knew that. Well, this October, between the 24th and the 31st, they're pulling out the stops with haunted walks and tours. And they've got different ones aimed at different age groups, from those aged just 8, 14 and 18. The senior one, you can even have a glass of wine as well. And the prices are incredibly reasonable. I think that sounds like a really fun evening. So head over to the Peterborough Museum for more information.
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Tommy Rowe with the original 1969 version of Dizzy. But of course, we know lots of other people have covered that, like Vic Reeves and the Wonder Stuff back to 1991. And who could forget the version from Bob the Builder in 2001? Well, we're going to head back now to the 60s now with a request song from Bob, who's listening in St. Neots, who wanted something from the Box Tops.

0: That's the song taking us up to the midday news here on Boomerang Radio. That's Room 5 and Make Love. Hopefully you can stay listening. I've got Prince, Steeler's Will and Stevie Wonder already lined up for you.
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4: An inquest into the death of Noah Woods has today opened in Ipswich. The three-year-old, who was found dead in a lake following a huge search in Suffolk, left a play area through a gap in the fence. Corridor care and overcrowding in A&Es is linked to hundreds of deaths in the UK every week. That's according to a cohort of medical experts, including Dr. Tom Roberts.
5: We really need, as we move into winter, clear plans from our boards and our trust about how they are going to act on that. We've had an incredibly challenging summer. And we need to ensure that there are plans in place.
4: It found that for every 10% rise in occupancy, the chance of death rose by 1%. Pope Leo has today begun a four-day visit to France. He aims to draw attention to his appeals for peace during a time of war. And the US rapper Macklemore has announced a European tour after he was dropped from Ed Sheeran's. That was over comments he made about Gaza. The 43-year-old has named his tour Free Palestine. He'll perform shows in London and Dublin. That's the latest. From Radio News Hub, I'm Matthew Dudley.
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4: A band of rain will move from southern Scotland into England and Wales today with breezy but bright spells, clearing the fog patches later on with some nice warm sunshine to follow. Highs of around 22 degrees Celsius.

Well, thank you as always for joining me on the Boomerang Brunch Show as we come into the final hour for this Friday afternoon. Just played you a bit of Steelers Will and Stuck in the Middle with You. And shortly, Chris Tibbles is going to be in the studio to tell you how you can get involved and play along to our Bits and Pieces competition and win yourself £50. But we've got time to squeeze a couple of good songs in before that, like this one from Stevie Wonder.

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2: 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If you can identify the five songs from five different decades inside just a few seconds.
0: Bits and Pieces.

0: So how are you getting on so far? Well, if you can identify all five songs, title and artist, from that short clip, then you can win yourself £50. We have had four of the correct answers so far. If you've not heard them, grab a pen now, make a note. We have had Joe South's Games People Play from the 60s, Edwin Starr's Happy Radio from the 1970s, Shalimar, There It Is from the 80s, and Mika's Grace Kelly from the early 2000s. That means one song left to guess from the 1990s. But what is it?
1: Bits and pieces.

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0: That's Texas here on Boomerang Radio with Inner Smile. Now, you know, I think sometimes I may have missed my vocation in life because I think I would have made a very good biscuit taster or even a chocolate taster. Well, as long as I have a cup of tea or a nice coffee to dunk it in. But, you know, I like this time of year because you see the launch of some very nice festive ranges coming out. And I'm going to tell you about a couple that I've found in the shops. And one is McVitie's. They've launched a gingerbread chocolate digestive. Now, that has my name all over it and I can't wait to taste that. But also, Marks and Spencer's, they always do nice tins to give for gifts, don't they? This one you may want to keep for yourself, though. It's the all butter sticky toffee pudding dunker. Ooh. And also in Waitrose, I have just found some Dutch style Christmas knots, which are flavoured with cinnamon and they're all butter biscuits. Oh, cozying up with them, a good film and a nice cuppa. You can't go wrong, can you? Coming up in a moment, I'm taking you back to the 70s with Wizard.
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0: Well, my lovely listener, it's that time of the afternoon to cross over to the Boomerang News team, who are waiting in the wings to bring you the very latest business news updates.
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3: Virgin Group founder Sir Richard Branson has called Brexit an unmitigated disaster, as a think tank led by Sir Tony Blair said Britain should rejoin the EU within a decade. Sir Richard said the vote in 2016 had been an unprecedented act of economic and political self-harm, and the British people should be given a second chance to decide whether to be in the EU. The National Union of Journalists has warned the BBC risks becoming trapped in an inescapable doom spiral if it continues to cut more jobs. In June, the corporation announced its intention to axe up to 2,000 roles in an attempt to make £500 million in savings over 2 years. And museum workers at London's V&A are set to strike for 2 days from tomorrow in a dispute over pay and working conditions. Members of Prospect and the PCS Union are seeking a minimum 4% pay rise for staff earning above the living wage, as well as improved benefits. The V&A says it has made a significantly improved offer, which it considers fair and affordable, and says it remains available for negotiations.
1: Boomerang Radio's Business Report. Boomerang.

0: That's Eddie Campbell from UB40 here on Boomerang Radio and that look in your eye. Coming up in a moment, it's the Hollies.
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the unique and amazing voice of Karen Carpenter and Top of the World. Now, if you're looking for a good night out, you might want to head over and have a look at the Cambridge Corn Exchange, because performing there on a co-headline on Sunday, the 11th of October, is Rochford and Hue and Cry. And the concert starts at 7:30 in the evening, and the ticket prices start from £38. There are tickets still available, but probably not for much longer because they're selling very quickly. So head over there and get those booked if you fancy that as a night out.

Will Smith, Men in Black, and a good upbeat song for a Friday afternoon as we head towards our weekend. Talking of which, I hope you've got yourself some good things planned for that. But before then, I'm going to take you back to 1974 with a song you'll surely remember from Bad Company. This is

0: Well, that is an apt song to take us up to the news at 1 o'clock here on Boomerang Radio. Manfred Mann, and if you've got to go, you've got to go now. And I have got to go now. And waiting in the wings to entertain you for the next 3 hours is Paul Higgs, sitting in for Dave Price. Have yourselves a brilliant weekend. I'll be back with you on Monday.
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6: Far-right activist Daniel Thomas, better known as Danny Tomo, has pleaded not guilty to criminal damage. It's after he allegedly slashed a boat holding an emergency worker in the English Channel. The 37-year-old has been denied bail. 3-year-old Noah Woods, who was found dead in a lake, left a play area through a gap in the fence. An inquest into his death has opened in Ipswich today. Overcrowding in A&E departments and corridor care is linked to hundreds of deaths every week in the UK. Researchers say when occupancy rises, as does the chance of death. Dr. Tom Roberts is one of the experts.
7: When you have a stretched emergency department that's very busy, it's really challenging for staff to work as they'd normally like to work in that environment. So it becomes a really challenging place to do the standards of care that we'd strive to do every day.
6: And finally, ticket codes for the widely anticipated Oasis 27 tour have made their way to the fans. The Britpop icons will be playing 42 shows next year. That's the latest here from Radio News Hub. I'm Matthew Dudley.
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6: A band of rain will move from southern Scotland into England and Wales today with breezy but bright spells, clearing the fog patches later on with some nice warm sunshine to follow. Highs of around 22 degrees Celsius.

Cliff Richard, The Only Way Out. And this is it, my last show this week. It's Paul. I've been sitting in for Dave Price. Dave, of course, back on Monday. And a massive thank you to Joe Bailey for Boomerang Brunch keeping us company for the last couple of hours. And that nice warm welcome as well. So what we got for you between now and 4 o'clock, the number two's at two. That is on the way. The 20 to 3 Soul Spot coming up as well. And your latest entertainment news at 1:30. Plus this, Tony James and the Shondells.

0: Aztec Camera, Somewhere in My Heart. Now, the Peterborough Bridge Funfair opens today at the River Embankment, which is next to the Key Theatre. It's running from today up until next Sunday, the 5th of October. I absolutely love a funfair. I love this time of year when the fairs are coming out. Right, now, on the way, I've got classic Jacksons for you, and we're going to do it next here on Boomerang.
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2: US rapper Macklemore has announced a European tour named Free Palestine after being dropped from Ed Sheeran's Loop Tour. The 43-year-old, whose real name is Benjamin Haggerty, will perform shows in London, Paris and Dublin after he was removed as a supporting act for Sheeran over comments he made about Gaza. U2's new album features a duet between Bono and Dolly Parton. The Irish rocker and the late country music star sing together on Torn, which is described as a song about broken family ties. The country music track, which appears on U2's 16th album Carnival de Luz, was co-written by the band Parton and Snow Patrol star Johnny McDade. And US singer-songwriter Noah Kahan has said he is so honoured to be releasing the lead single for the upcoming Hunger Games Sunrise on the Reaping album. The 29-year-old US singer announced his new track, Draw You Out, will be out on October the 2nd, ahead of the forthcoming film based on the dystopian franchise, which was written by Suzanne Collins.
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0: Erasure and Stop Playing here on Boomerang Radio. You've got some classics from David Bowie on the way. You can't say David Bowie without doing a David Bowie impression. Not that mine is any good. Andy Williams before that, Music to Watch Girls Go By. And tomorrow morning when you're getting up, why not get up the right side of bed? Listen to the award-winning House of Fun with Matt and Pete. If you love, in the mornings, a bespoke blend of awesome music, half-baked features and appalling presentations, then this show is for you, including factoids, things I can't understand, truth and tosh, and the greatest hits of the Chuckle Brothers. It's all with a House of Fun tomorrow from 9 a.m. with Matt and Pete.
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David Bowie and the Young Americans playing here on Boomerang Radio. Now, there's a survey that said 70% of people never understand what. Is it A, what a mortgage rate actually means? Is it B, why the bin men come when they do? And C, how their pension works. Do you know what? I think I'm in all of those. I haven't got a clue what a mortgage rate actually means. I've no idea why the bin men turn out when they do. And how my pension works is a complete mystery. And the answer actually is C. Most people understand, 70% of people don't understand how their pension actually works, which is a bit worrying, isn't it, really? Because when you come to actually need it, just like, how much have I got? I haven't got a clue, but it's true. I never look at my pension. Not really bothered. But then when you finish work, how much money haven't I actually got?

0: Kate Bush, Wuthering Heights. That was a track which kept one of the number twos off the top spot yesterday here on Boomerang Radio. What is today? Well, today we've got Janet Jackson and Justin Timberlake. Which tracks from those artists only made it to number two in the UK? Well, I say only, it's still a feat, isn't it, to get to number two. Have a think about which tracks you think they possibly could be. And then after 2 o'clock, we'll do your number twos at two. See if you're right. That is after the latest news and weather.
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5: An inquest into the death of Noah Woods has today opened in Ipswich. The three-year-old, who was found dead in a lake following a huge search in Suffolk, left a play area through a gap in the fence. Now over to Basingstoke. That was the sound of demonstrators outside the police centre protesting the arrest of Daniel Thomas, better known as Danny Tomo. The far-right activist has today pleaded not guilty to criminal damage after he allegedly slashed a boat in the Channel that was holding an emergency worker. He has been denied bail and requested a Crown Court trial. Pope Leo has begun a four-day visit to France today. It's the first time a Pope has visited France in 18 years. And the Premier League has joined calls to reform FIFA, saying that the organisation's governance is no longer fit for purpose. It's after the president, Gianni Infantino, faced pressure under his World Cup stake-selling plans. That's the latest from Radio News Hub. I'm Matthew Dudley.
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5: A band of rain will move from southern Scotland into England and Wales today with breezy but bright spells, clearing the fog patches later on with some nice warm sunshine to follow. Highs of around 22 degrees Celsius.

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1: Rock Your Body, Justin Timberlake, Paul at Luther Vandross, Janet Jackson. The best things in life are free. These are the number twos at two, and I can actually understand these, unlike the last couple of days. Oasis, Wonderwall, and we had Pulp, Common People, all kept off the top spot by one particular track, which I am never going to understand as long as I live. How Robson and Jerome and Unchained Melody kept Pop, Common People and Oasis, Wonderwall off the number one position. That would never happen nowadays. It's just, I'd never going to understand that. But Rock Your Body, Justin Timberlake, that was kept off the top spot in May of 2003 by R. Kelly's Ignition. I can understand that. That's R. Kelly's Ignition. Good track. Probably actually prefer that slightly maybe over Justin Timberlake, Rock Your Body. And then The Best Things in Life Are Free, Luther Vandross and Janet Jackson. I know, a great track. That was August of 1992, kept off the top spot by Snap, Rhythm is a Dancer. And let's face it, Snap, Rhythm is a Dancer, that is a tune, but in the summer, that is just a banging tune, isn't it? But yeah, Best Things in Life Are Free, Luther Vandross, Janet Jackson didn't quite make it to number one because of Rhythm is a Dancer from Snap. The number two's at two, back with Dave Price on Monday here on the afternoon show. Supremes now. You just keep me

0: I wish I could roll my R's like that. But it just sounds a mess, doesn't it? Spitting all over the studio now. Right, now, we've teamed up with our friends at Showcase Cinema Deluxe in Boongate, Peterborough, for free tickets to see your favourite movies. 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That is all you need to do. 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

Take Me Home from Sophie Ellis-Bextor here on Boomerang Radio, where the hits just keep coming back across Peterborough and Cambridgeshire. Now, a couple of weeks back, all the children went back to school again. That's horrible time, isn't it? Everyone have to go back to school after 6 weeks off. That is horrible having to get your kids back. Well, mind you, it's actually once they're back in. You can sit relaxed then, can't you? Apart from if you got to work. But have the day off, your first day when you got to take them back, have the day off. You've got to kick back somewhere, haven't you? Harry and Meghan's new school, there's guidance being issued to parents and carers. That is the other dreaded thing about going back to school, isn't it? The dreaded WhatsApp group. So there's a guidance being issued to parents and carers after Meghan's phone number was shared in a parents' WhatsApp chat group. It's nice, isn't it? You know, you might go to a £60,000 school, but at least they've still got the WhatsApp group. No matter how much you pay, there's still going to be a WhatsApp group. Right, here comes the sun. These are the Beatles.

taking you from brunch to lunch. Join me, Joe Bailey, on a Monday and a Friday between 10 and 1 for 3 hours of conversation, music through the decades, some local what's-ons, and a few laughs thrown in along the way. Here on Boomerang Radio, where the hits keep coming back.

0: Sheryl Crow soaking up the last of the sun for 2026. This is Boomerang Radio, and yes, 20 to 3, just approaching 20 to 3. It means the 20 to 3 soul spots is on the way.
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Jocelyn Brown, Saturday Love, Al Green, Love in Motion, the 20 to 3 soul spot here on Boomerang Radio. Done for another week. Dave Price will be back on Monday with another 20 to 3 soul spot. Right now, I love this single. From the early 90s, Diana King.

0: Passwords and Give a Little. Haven't heard that for ages. This is Boomerang Radio. Got some Incognito and Patrice Rustin playing after the latest news and weather at 3.
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6: 3-year-old Noah Woods, who was found dead in a lake following a search in Suffolk, left a play area through a gap in the fence. That's what an inquest starting today has said, with the family saying he was a happy, cheeky, playful boy who loved to laugh. Over in Basingstoke last night. That was the sound of demonstrators outside the police centre protesting the arrest of Daniel Thomas, better known as Danny Tomo. The far-right activist has today pleaded not guilty to criminal damage and he has been denied bail. Plans in Glasgow for the firing and rehiring of 23,000 staff is going ahead. Council bosses say they feel sick about the situation, with the blame from them being pinned on Unison the union. Unison, however, say that the claim is misleading and false. And ticket codes for the widely anticipated Oasis 27 tour have made their way to the fans. The band will embark on 42 shows. That's the latest from Radio News Hub. I'm Matthew Dudley.
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6: A band of rain will move from southern Scotland into England and Wales today with breezy but bright spells, clearing the fog patches later on with some nice warm sunshine to follow. Highs of around 22 degrees Celsius.

Okay, if I didn't tell you that was always there from Incognito, would you have guessed that's what it was? Would you have guessed it in 5 seconds? That's the important thing. And then would you guess another 4 tracks on top of that? Bits and pieces we play every day here on Boomerang Radio. And what's more, we've put money in the music. £50 you could win if you identify 5 songs from 5 decades in just 5 seconds. It's the equivalent of a tenner a song. So if you guess that was always there Incognito, that's a tenner already. If you get all 5, 50 quid could be coming your way. 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It's all on there, bits and pieces, and we're going to play it again, as I say, 5:15 this evening with Pete T in the Highway Home. Have a go this evening. See if you can win yourself 50 quid for the weekend. SOS Band. It's just the way you like it.

0: Cheryl Lynn. Got to be real here on Boomerang Radio. I have to confess, I think the early 90s are the best decade for dance music. The early 90s just had some absolutely banging tunes. And we have another one of those tunes from 1993 on the way.
1: Boomerang.
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Jimmy Rekwai, that is Space Cowboy. I love it when researchers do research. I say that because, you know, it's always doing research into weird and wonderful things. The University of Southampton have been looking at weekend lie-ins in teenagers. So apparently there is a mismatch between school day and weekend sleep schedules. If there is a mismatch, it is known as social jet lag. Yeah, you've got to have a name for everything now, haven't you? Social jet lag. So this is where, you know, teens are at school, then when they're at home, they spend a lot of time online, and it's late nights online, and then getting up early in the morning. Social jet lag is what it's called. So when they're sleeping in on weekends, that's making it worse. So that's why teenagers always waking up late. Like,

0: Kim Sims, Too Blind to See here on Boomerang Radio. Pete T waiting in the wings. He is here with your Highway Home after 4 o'clock this afternoon. Kylie Minogue on the way, and Holly Johnson plays next.
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3: A man died after confusion between hospitals meant that the wrong kidney was scanned. A prevention of future deaths report found that chronic delays and hospital mix-ups led to missed opportunities to effectively treat Indy Mason Kidd prior to his death. Indy, who is remembered by his family as the kindest, caring and most gentle man, died at Ipswich Hospital aged 24 due to complications arising from a biopsy procedure performed in June 2019. Area Coroner for Suffolk Darren Stewart, OBE, raised concerns about the planning and management of Indy's care and treatment, including the poor communication between Adam Brooks Hospital in Cambridge and Royal Surrey County Hospital in Surrey. New details have been revealed of exactly what the £3.8 million revamp of Peterborough's ageing Jack Hunt swimming pool will entail. In July, Peterborough City Council's Cabinet approved a funding request of £2.2 million for the refurbishment, and which is to be supported by a £794,000 grant from Sports England. The pool was built in the 1970s, and the council has been told that a number of the 50-year-old facilities need updating or replacing to allow the venue to be able to continue hosting swimmers into the future. The application can be viewed on Peterborough City Council's planning portal, and the work is expected to start in spring 2027 and be completed by September 2027. Cambridgeshire Fire and Rescue attended a large fire on Somersham Road in St Ives yesterday. Four crews attended the large fire at SF Cars, with smoke seen from miles around. No casualties were reported, but the road remained closed late into last night while the fire service remained on site. And in local sport, both of our local sides are in action tomorrow. Following the departure of manager Luke Williams from Peterborough United last weekend, the Posh travel to Stockport County tomorrow. Interim manager Ryan Harding will be looking for his second win with the squad after a win midweek against Colchester in the EFL Trophy. Meanwhile, after their 4-1 win away to Gillingham on Tuesday in the Cup, the Ewes will be hosting AFC Wimbledon at the Abbey Stadium in League One tomorrow. Neil Harris's Cambridge United are currently in fifth place, and kickoff in both games tomorrow is at 3 o'clock.
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3: A lovely evening across Peterborough and Cambridgeshire before a clear night with lows of 9 degrees. Tomorrow will start misty again in places, but again plenty of sunshine. Highs for Saturday of 22 degrees. And that's the latest from the Boomerang Radio Newsroom. I'm Tom Green.
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That's Boomerang Radio. Good afternoon. Welcome along. Cool in the gang there. And love somebody in the heart. Really? Okay. Hey, listen, I've just saw somebody in the studio that I've got to get in here on the last show. Just give me a few moments. We'll play Four Seasons next, and I'll get that special person into the studio.

0: Spinrang Radio, and yeah, you come into my life, and somebody that's come into the studio, I don't know about my life, is a special person. Hello.
1: I don't know if I'm special. I don't know if I like the sound of that.
0: Yeah, that's right. My special friend. I don't sound right, does it? No, I've got Joe in. Joe, how you doing?
1: Yeah, not too bad. You lured me over here with a promise of a coffee and a couple of nice biscuits, and you know, well, my listener will know on the brunch show that I'm rather partial to a nice biscuit, so I'm here, tea in hand, biscuits at the ready. What more could you want?
0: The only trouble with that is, Joe, is that the biscuits have been pinched.
1: Well, I'm going to talk about biscuits in a minute because I've got some interesting facts about biscuits because, you know, I love a biscuit. Do you love a biscuit?
0: Yeah, well, I do, but I'm not supposed to. have you heard this thing that happens between me and Chris? You know my little...
1: I'm not sure I want to know about this thing that happens between you and Chris.
0: Nor does he. I've got a little cupboard in the main office.
1: You don't keep him in there, do you?
0: No. We let him out every so often.
1: Yeah.
0: And in there is like a little, you know, biscuits and tea, just in case we get somebody nice coming into the studio. And then what happens is Chris gets into the studio early in the morning and he forgets his pack up.
1: I think he probably does that deliberately.
0: And he raids my cupboard.
1: Yeah, and I can imagine that. Mm. He looks the type to raid biscuit cupboards, doesn't he? That's why I don't invite him to my house.
0: Are you enjoying working on Boomerang Radio?
1: Very much so.
0: Okay then, right. So what we'll do now is we'll go out and see Sean as usual, 20 past 22, and at the top of the hour, we're going to do this.
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4: M11 has queues into S6 due to an overturned caravan. That's closed the lane northbound after junction 9 for Saffron Walden. Usual delays building for the centre of Cambridge. Busy for Gunthorpe Place. It's looking slow there with 10-minute delays. Also delays building for the Great Barford Bypass at queues eastbound just before the A1. A11 at Milton Hall has queues northbound towards Five Ways. Around 10 to 15 minutes to get through those delays. A47 Wisbeach Bypass has queues on the approach towards the Elmhall roundabout. Busy heading into Peterborough. The A605 delays are easing around Peterborough services. That's after an earlier accident. And that's the latest on Cambridge's roads. 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

0: Tommy James and the Shandells here on Boomerang Radio. Yeah, I like that one.
1: That's a lively little number.
0: I think I'm alone now.
1: Well, you're not. You've got me beside you.
0: Well, that's good. That's a good thing, Joe. That really is. Now, I'm concerned about the biscuit thing. You mentioned biscuits and you've got some interesting facts coming.
1: Well, I think they're interesting. I mean, I know most people I know love a good biscuit, but did you know that Brits consume, wait for this, 14 billion biscuits per year?
0: 14 billion?
1: Yeah, 14 billion. That's not just me. Okay. And that averages out to 800 to 1,000 biscuits per person annually. And that also works out that a rate of 50 biscuits eaten every second.
0: Okay.
1: And we are the highest consumer of biscuits in the world, closely followed by the Netherlands and Ireland. Did you know that?
0: No, I did not, Jo.
1: So I want to know, first of all, do you know what is the most popular biscuit?
0: Now, that's an interesting fact. Custard cream?
1: No. You can have another guess.
0: Ginger?
1: No.
0: All right. Can I get the answer out first, please?
1: When I tell you, you'll think, oh, yeah. It's the McVitie's milk chocolate digestive.
0: Really?
1: Yeah. And what's the least favourite?
0: It would be one of those that you get at Christmas in a big box. And I don't know.
1: No, it's the pink wafer.
0: Do you?
1: Yeah, they're a bit like Marmite. You either love them or hate them.
0: So you're not a pink wafer biscuit?
1: No, because I'm a dunker. They're not good in to dunk. No, you want a nice
0: ginger
1: nut.
0: Do you want me to show you the technique or how to...
1: Oh, one dip. Is that what it is? In and out.
0: And the next question's got to be with that, by the way, is how long do you hold a biscuit

0: Made in England on Boomerang Radio. Elton John. Have you ever heard that before, Joe?
1: No. Where'd you dig that out from?
0: Well, I kind of guess it's Chris.
1: Well done, Chris. We like that one.
0: We're back to Chris. Poor old Chris is going to cop it today, isn't he?
1: Really, I bet his ears are burning.
0: Yeah. Anyway, how are you getting on with your Brent show?
1: Yeah, I think it's going pretty well.
0: I'm enjoying it.
1: It's quite good, I think, that they get a different presenter, so they don't get bored of us too quickly, do they? Because there's someone different
0: turning
1: up.
0: Joe, they never get bored with you. We often have it on in the morning, and basically I hear Joan chuckling away to little things that you say.
1: Yeah, well, that's because I'm off my head most of the time.
0: We know that.
1: I've got a bit of a quirky sense of humour, haven't I?
0: Yeah, but it's something we have to live with.
1: That's why I'm on radio.
0: There is that. Oh, goodness, this is going to be a long show. Anyway...
1: That's nice, isn't it?
0: No, we were talking off air about Cambridge and Peterborough, and I was saying, like, Peterborough, some of the big stores have actually moved on, and when Lewis's left Peterborough, we started going to Cambridge, and you go to Cambridge in a different route than we do, don't you?
1: I do, yeah.
0: We go down to Trumpington, park up, jump on there, on the bus, into there, straight outside Queensgate, not Queensgate, should we go for Lewis's? And so you do something slightly different, don't you, when you get a car?
1: Yeah, I tend to go into the main car park, but it's so expensive now.
0: It
1: is hugely expensive. I mean, I don't know, it's obviously to encourage people to use the park and ride, but it is incredibly expensive. And I've noticed a big change in the shops. There's lots of empty units now. I don't know if anybody else has noticed that, but also, you know, you're seeing more sort of Asian influences there of sort of sushi bars and Korean shops. I don't know if anybody else has noticed that, but I went to find a cafe and a couple of them had already closed down, which is quite sad, really.
0: But I suppose it's the same in most of the big centres.
1: Yeah, well, we've noticed that in Peterborough, haven't
0: we,
1: as well?
0: Oh, absolutely. I mean, Joan and I went in the other week and we're trying to remember all the different stores that have been in different places. And
1: it's quite sad, isn't it, really, when the whole high street changes completely.
0: But is that the way forward?
1: I think that's what's going to happen. I think we'll just have things delivered at home and we'll be coming to our own little units and we won't socialise as much, I don't think.
0: Well, it's interesting when I was working in the garden the other week and the amount of vans, delivery vans that come to a local.
1: Yeah, well, it's like takeaway foods. Youngsters getting the Uber, getting food delivered, they all do it now. They all do it.
0: Absolutely.
1: Always a different world.
0: Always is a different world. Anyway,
1: I thought we need some music or travel next.
0: I'm just looking out at Sean. He's looking across us and saying,
1: what's going on with you two?
0: Any time today would be good, so let's get Sean
1: going.
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4: M11 has queues after an earlier accident. That's around Junction 9 for Saffron Walden heading northbound. Usual busy traffic for the centre of Cambridge. It's busy but moving on the sensors. Usual delays at Milton Hall for the A11 northbound with queues for five ways. Wyboston the A1 southbound slow moving for the Black Cat roundabout. Usual delays heading into Peterborough. Busy inbound for the A15. Neen Parkway has the usual delays. Elm High Road has queues for the Elm Hall roundabout for the A47. Seeing delays there of around 10 to 15 minutes. Check on to public transport. No issues to report. And that's the latest on Cambridge's roads. For Boomerang Radio, I'm Sean Moore.
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0: Big sounds of the Four Tops there, and Baby, I Need Your Loving.
1: I like that. They used to have good tight routines, didn't they?
0: Yeah.
1: That's what I used to like about those.
0: But I did say the other week, Joe, it was really interesting that I remember those songs when they first come out, and I was doing DJing when I was sort of like 14, 15, always in a church hall, and that song used to sound fantastic in a church hall.
1: Did it? Good acoustics, you see. That's what it is.
0: Yeah.
1: Yeah, they don't make songs like that anymore,
0: Pete. They don't make like... Yeah. Now, we're going to go back to the 70s now.
1: Oh, now, if I'd have known you were going to play a bit of Slade, I'd have had my platforms on and a bit of glitter on the face. That's a bit of blue eyeshadow. 70s girls. Well, the blokes as well. You could have a...
0: She's
1: Mark Rowlan.
0: She's off. She's
1: you need a bit. You need a bit of that, don't you? A bit of glam and glitter.
0: I was just thinking of a haircut that I used to like. Feather cut.
1: I was going to say, it wasn't the one, the guitarist from The Slade, were they, with that shot?
0: Oh, what happened to that?
1: I don't know. I think his mum must have got hold of that with a pair of scissors, don't you? It never looked good.
0: Okay.
1: Play the music, Pete.
0: I'm there. Slade, and 'Cause I Love You.

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1: with Mick George, helping you skip the jams and the waste.
2: M11 has queues after an earlier accident. That's around Junction 9 for Saffron Walden heading northbound. Usual busy traffic for the centre of Cambridge. It's busy but moving on the sensors. Usual delays at Milton Hall for the A11 northbound with queues for five ways. Y Boston A1 southbound slow moving for the Black Cat roundabout. Usual delays heading into Peterborough. Busy inbound for the A15. Nene Parkway has the usual delays. Elm High Road has queues for the Elm Hall roundabout for the A47. Seeing delays there of around 10 to 15 minutes. Check onto public transport. No issues to report. And that's the latest on Cambridge's roads. For Boomerang Radio, I'm Sean Moore.
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5: A man died after confusion between hospitals meant that the wrong kidney was scanned. A prevention of future deaths report found that chronic delays and hospital mix-ups led to missed opportunities to effectively treat Indy Mason Kidd prior to his death. Indy, who is remembered by his family as the kindest, caring and most gentle man, died at Ipswich Hospital aged 24 due to complications arising from a biopsy procedure performed in June 2019. Area Coroner for Suffolk Darren Stewart, OBE, raised concerns about the planning and management of Indy's care and treatment, including the poor communication between Adam Brooks Hospital in Cambridge and Royal Surrey County Hospital in Surrey. New details have been revealed of exactly what the £3.8 million revamp of Peterborough's ageing Jack Hunt swimming pool will entail. In July, Peterborough City Council's Cabinet approved a funding request of £2.2 million for the refurbishment, and which is to be supported by a £794,000 grant from Sports England. The pool was built in the 1970s, and the council has been told that a number of the 50-year-old facilities need updating or replacing to allow the venue to be able to continue hosting swimmers into the future. The application can be viewed on Peterborough City Council's planning portal, and the work is expected to start in spring 2027 and be completed by September 2027. Cambridgeshire Fire and Rescue attended a large fire on Somersham Road in St Ives yesterday. Four crews attended the large fire at SF Cars, with smoke seen from miles around. No casualties were reported, but the road remained closed late into last night while the fire service remained on site. And in local sport, both of our local sides are in action tomorrow. Following the departure of manager Luke Williams from Peterborough United last weekend, the Posh travel to Stockport County tomorrow. Interim manager Ryan Harding will be looking for his second win with the squad after a win midweek against Colchester in the EFL Trophy. Meanwhile, after their 4-1 win away to Gillingham on Tuesday in the Cup, the Ewes will be hosting AFC Wimbledon at the Abbey Stadium in League One tomorrow. Neil Harris's Cambridge United are currently in fifth place, and kickoff in both games tomorrow is at 3 o'clock.
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5: A lovely evening across Peterborough and Cambridgeshire before a clear night with lows of 9 degrees. Tomorrow will start misty again in places, but again plenty of sunshine. Highs for Saturday of 22 degrees. And that's the latest from the Boomerang Radio Newsroom. I'm Tom Green.
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0: Boomerang Radio. Yes, guess what, Joe?
1: Guess what, Pete?
0: This is it.
1: I know. Don't remind me. I'm really sad. But I think you've got another career as well waiting in the wings, because your regular listener will know how many coffee shops you frequent in this region. And I think you could produce a guide. That's what I think you need to do.
0: Yeah.
1: Go around. But it'd be good if you got free coffees as well and a bit of cake.
0: You can be my agent, Joe.
1: I could, couldn't I? I could phone him up ahead of you turning up and say, he's coming in, he's doing a review, coffee and cake. Mind you, won't be good for the diet. I'll have to put you on a hamster wheel after that.
0: let's just
1: be realistic about
0: it. So you've set me up a nice career, which, I kind of
1: limited
0: like that
1: idea. Limited coffee. And limited cake. I think that's what it is. But if you did it once a week, not every day. I mean, it's tempting, isn't it? If you could go out and get free coffee and cake every day.
0: Do you think that would work?
1: Well, we could try it, couldn't we? Is anybody out there listening that wants a review? So, I'm sending Pete in.
0: So I can my radio career going for a coffee. What do they call them? The people that come
1: in? Peterborough Coffee Shop Guide, I think. We could send you out to Cambridge. In fact, we could send you anywhere in the country.
0: Actually, I'm going to start in Peterborough. I'm going to head out towards Stamford.
1: Oh, yeah.
0: Then, day by day, week by week. And then
1: by Christmas, you'll be about 30 stone. we'll have to put you on a big diet.
0: What a way to go.
1: Anyway,
0: I think it's music time.
1: Certainly is.
0: Spice Girls on your radio now.
1: That'll liven things up for this afternoon.
0: I think so, it will. It's Pete T and
1: it's Joe Bailey.
0: Oh, you're going to say your own bit, are you?
1: Why not?
0: Okay, good.

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2: 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If you can identify the five songs from five different decades inside just a few seconds.
0: Bits and Pieces.

0: So how are you getting on so far? Well, if you can identify all five songs, title and artist, from that short clip, then you can win yourself £50. We have had four of the correct answers so far. If you've not heard them, grab a pen now, make a note. We have had Joe South's Games People Play from the 60s, Edwin Starr's Happy Radio from the 1970s, Shalimar, There It Is from the 80s, and Mika's Grace Kelly from the early 2000s. That means one song left to guess from the 1990s. But what is it?
1: Bits and pieces.

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0: Now then, Pete, before I disappear, I need you to come out into the office. We've got cake, we've got balloons, we've got everything going on because we know it's your last show. We're going to miss you, mate. We love you. Come and get some cake.

0: That's the Jacksons here on Boomerang Radio and Blame It on the Boogie. Do you like that, Joe?
1: I like something that gets the old blood pumping, something that gets us moving around. I said, you're a bit of a one for dancing in the studio. I know I am. Give me a bit of Aretha or something. I'm off, Blues Brothers. Woo, there's no stopping me.
0: Oh, you see what you have to put up with, don't you? Really do. I tell you what we're going to do right now is go out and see Sean because he's got the latest on the road.
1: Can you see him shaking his head?
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4: M11 has queues after an earlier accident. That's around Junction 9 for Saffron Walden heading northbound. Usual busy traffic for the centre of Cambridge. It's busy but moving on the sensors. Usual delays at Milton Hall for the A11 northbound with queues for five ways. Y-Boston A1 southbound slow moving for the Black Cat roundabout. Usual delays heading into Peterborough. Busy inbound for the A15. Neen Parkway has the usual delays. Elm High Road has queues for the Elm Hall roundabout for the A47, seeing delays there of around 10 to 15 minutes. Check onto public transport, no issues to report. And that's the latest on Cambridge's roads. 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

0: Lionel Richie and Diana Ross there, and Endless Love. Don't you think that's a nice track?
1: Yeah, it is. Get you right there.
0: Do you know something I did want to ask you, Joe? I mean,
1: go on, ask away.
0: Your past history, and you used to go on stage singing, didn't you?
1: I did. I trained as a singer and actress. Got the old Equity card years ago, did. Yeah. So I used to go out and sing and entertain people, even the troops. Yeah, I've been in a big band in the past.
0: Really?
1: You name it, I've probably done it, really.
0: Yeah. What did it feel like, Joe? I mean, because...
1: Terrifying.
0: Really? No, when you go out to the stage for the first time and, you know, you've got, like, everybody clapping and you go out there. And did you ever think, what if I can't sing?
1: Oh, yeah, absolutely. Yeah. I think the worst thing is waiting in the wings. And I'm sure actors and singers all say the same thing. Before you go on, you're terrified. I've seen this with comics as well. And before you actually get on that stage, your mind is just like, I can't do this, I can't do this. You get out there and suddenly you just go into a different mode. It's a bit like being on radio, Pete.
0: Well, this is true. This is true. Because I did the Minehead thing, the Butlins thing. And I joined them as a radio presenter because they wanted to set up a little radio on camp. And they said, but you can sing, can't you, Pete? Well, I can't carry a tune in a bucket. So I got demoted from I couldn't. And I got demoted from a red coat to a blue coat.
1: Oh, dear.
0: Yeah.
1: That doesn't sound very good.
0: But anyway, that's another story.
1: You can't be good at everything. You're good at radio. I mean, take that.
0: I just
1: wear that badge of honour.
0: Okay, I'll do that then. Right, it's time to go across to Tom now, who's got the local news and weather.
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3: A man died after confusion between hospitals meant that the wrong kidney was scanned. A prevention of future deaths report found that chronic delays and hospital mix-ups led to missed opportunities to effectively treat Indy Mason Kidd prior to his death. Indy, who is remembered by his family as the kindest, caring and most gentle man, died at Ipswich Hospital aged 24 due to complications arising from a biopsy procedure performed in June 2019. Area Coroner for Suffolk Darren Stewart OBE raised concerns about the planning and management of Indy's care and treatment, including the poor community.

0: start in spring 2027 and be completed by September 2027. Cambridgeshire Fire and Rescue attended a large fire on Somersham Road in St Ives yesterday. Four crews attended the large fire at SF Cars, with smoke seen from miles around. No casualties were reported, but the road remained closed late into last night while the fire service remained on site. And in local sport, both of our local sides are in action tomorrow. Following the departure of manager Luke Williams from Peterborough United last weekend, the Posh travel to Stockport County tomorrow. Interim manager Ryan Harding will be looking for his second win with the squad after a win midweek against Colchester in the EFL Trophy. Meanwhile, after their 4-1 win away to Gillingham on Tuesday in the Cup, the Ewes will be hosting AFC Wimbledon at the Abbey Stadium in League One tomorrow. Neil Harris's Cambridge United are currently in fifth place, and kick-off in both games tomorrow is at 3 o'clock.
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0: A lovely evening across Peterborough and Cambridgeshire before a clear night with lows of 9 degrees. Tomorrow will start misty again in places, but again plenty of sunshine. Highs for Saturday of 22 degrees. And that's the latest from the Boomerang Radio Newsroom. I'm Tom Green.
3: Thank you there, Tom. We head towards the PT Tea Time tune. And I think I'm going to do one of my tracks this evening, I think is what I meant to say. Joe, I need your help again.
4: Do you? What do you want me
3: for? It's all gone wrong. Shall we head across
4: You should be Pete Tong, not Pete T, then.
3: Oh, thank you. So many compliments all in one show. It's got to be good, isn't it? We're going to head across to Liz now for the local... So, for the sports news.
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5: Manchester City have been found guilty on virtually all counts of breaching the Premier League's financial rules, according to reports. The club were charged in February of 2023 with more than 100 breaches of league rules, charges which City have denied. Themselves and the Premier League insist the inquiry is ongoing. Elsewhere, Aberdeen have incurred a sanction from the Scottish Professional Football League following two separate serious incidents. They've been penalised for a large-scale, organised and illegal pyrotechnics display. Over in the cricket, England's hopes of sealing their Metro Bank one-day series against Sri Lanka were dashed. That's when the tourists edged a high-scoring thriller by 16 runs at Headingley. The captain, Harry Brooks, says there were plenty of positives to take.
6: There's plenty of areas where we probably weren't at our best, but to show the fight that we did there at the end and take it to the last over, and the way that Jose came back out as well, it was a credit to him and credit to the lads for the effort.
5: And Max Verstappen has denied George Russell a clean sweep in the practices, taking top spot in Azerbaijan.
1: Boomerang Radio Sport. Tea's Tea Time Tune.

0: Shania Twain, and yeah, that don't impress me much.
1: Yeah, well, the fellas are like a bit of Shania Twain, let's be honest.
0: I think so.
1: Calm down, I need to fan you, Pete.
0: Oh, golly, don't do that. Right, before that, can I just finish me bit here? Do you mind? Right, Pete, Tea Time Tune. I lost my place there for a few moments, but you've got to understand, I'm working with Joe. Alabama there and My Girl, great track. It was one of the first records that I played on a radio station that had just started its country show up, and that was my first track.
1: Memories. Listen, I've got a question for you.
0: A question?
1: Yeah, so I'm asking you as the opposite sex, this because, you know, as a woman, I struggle to understand this. Why is it when it's raining? You see, if it's raining and a woman's in a car,
0: right,
1: they put the wipers on straight away. They don't think about it. Men, they wait till they can't see. I mean, you can't see it, whether it's snow, rain, hail, whatever. It's almost obliterated, and then suddenly at the last minute, I just give it one little click across. One little click, and that's it. And then you're thinking, leave it on. No. Let's fill it up again, and then we'll do another little click. And also, while I'm on the subject, well, we are on a drive time show anyway.
0: Yeah, okay.
1: Parking spaces. Why is it that men drive past at least 15 spaces in a car park,
0: and then
1: one obscure one, they go, we're going in there.
0: Well, that's, I can,
1: come on then.
0: I can jump in there, really, because that one obscure place, you think nobody else is going to park there.
1: Yeah, but you bet your life, some old truck will be next to you, and that's it, knock you across the road.
0: How many times in a car park have you done this, Joe? Right? You're going to park right out the way so nobody bashes your car.
1: It's like you've got a magnet, and they're all around you like bees around a honeypot.
0: Now, as for the wipers, I can sort of counter that a little bit. Because my car comes on automatic.
1: Oh, well, you're just posh, aren't you? Play some music.
0: Okay, right, I'll do that then. Now, I tell you what we're going to do is we're going to go out and see Sean.
1: Oh!
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0: So while Joe's trying to sort out a wipers in a car, we're going to see what Sean's got for us out on the local roads.
4: M11 has queues after an earlier accident. That's around Junction 9 for Saffron Walden heading northbound. Usual busy traffic for the centre of Cambridge. It's busy but moving on the sensors. Usual delays at Milton Hall for the A11 northbound with queues for five ways. Y Boston, the A1 southbound, slow moving for the Black Cat roundabout. Usual delays heading into Peterborough. Busy inbound for the A15. Neame Parkway has the usual delays. Elm High Road has queues for the Elm Hall roundabout for the A47. Seeing delays there of around 10 to 15 minutes. Check on to public transport. No issues to report. And that's the latest on Cambridge's roads. For Boomerang Radio, I'm Sean Moore.
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0: 60s super song there.
1: Brilliant.
0: Chiffon. Do you like that?
1: I do. I love a bit of 60s stuff.
0: Good feel factor,
1: don't you think? Yeah.
0: Well, do you know what I really enjoyed? A few months ago, we did that, I think it was something to do with Radio Caroline, and we did all that music, and it was really good anyway. Yeah. So, there you go. Well, as I say, last show,
1: Do I need my hanky and my tissue?
0: No, you don't. No, because I'm not leaving Radio Total. I've just got to move on to other things.
1: Yeah, well, I think on behalf of all Boomerang listeners and other presenters, we're all going to miss you, Pete. You've been such a big influence for everybody.
0: Well, I did.
1: Listeners alike and presenters alike. Yeah. So, you know, what are you going to be doing with yourself?
0: Well, I obviously...
1: Apart from going out having coffee and cake.
0: Well, you've already given me a job. So I'm now a connoisseur of local coffee shops. What am I going to be doing? Well, I've still got a few radio stations that I do and work on, but on a less... I think the thing is, Joe, I mean, like when Chris came to me a year ago, I said I'd kind of get him up and running, and which is what we've done, help people come back into radio that, like yourself, you know.
1: Yeah, absolutely.
0: You know. And so that's been good. But
1: that's why I said we've got a lot to be grateful for. You've helped a lot of us.
0: Well, and when
1: we thought our career was over in radio, and you've put so many people back in on the right path.
0: That's the secret, isn't it? You know, helping people, as you know, I've done for years. Now, for me personally, my country thing, because obviously I do a lot of country music, working on the station with my friend Mikey, and I've got a 70s show that I do on another station, so I've got plenty to do, but I just need a bit more time to myself.
1: Yeah.
0: I'm retired.
1: Well, you haven't. You'll never retire. But, you know, a bit like this next track, you ain't seen nothing yet.
0: Oh, that's pretty good. Yeah. Do you know you should be a radio presenter?
1: Yeah, somebody said that to me once. What was his name? Oh, yeah, it was you.
0: Of course. It's my fault. Joe, thanks a lot for popping in for us.
1: Well, and thank you, Pete, for inviting me, and all the best for the future.
0: I'll be there.

0: Great stuff there, Cali Girl, Boomerang Radio, and that's about it for this hour. We've got one more to go, thanks to Joe for popping in. But the person that's been waiting patiently over the other side of the studio is Sean.
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3: M11 has queues after an earlier accident. That's around Junction 9 for Saffron Walden heading northbound. Usual busy traffic for the centre of Cambridge. It's busy but moving on the sensors. Usual delays at Milton Hall for the A11 northbound with queues for five ways. Y-Boston A1 southbound slow moving for the Black Cat roundabout. Usual delays heading into Peterborough. Busy inbound for the A15. Neen Parkway has the usual delays. Elm High Road has queues for the Elm Hall roundabout for the A47. Seeing delays there of around 10 to 15 minutes. Check onto public transport. No issues to report. And that's the latest on Cambridge's roads. For Boomerang Radio, I'm Sean Moore.
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6: A man died after confusion between hospitals meant that the wrong kidney was scanned. A prevention of future deaths report found that chronic delays and hospital mix-ups led to missed opportunities to effectively treat Indy Mason Kidd prior to his death. Indy, who is remembered by his family as the kindest, caring and most gentle man, died at Ipswich Hospital aged 24 due to complications arising from a biopsy procedure performed in June 2019. Area coroner for Suffolk, Darren Stewart, OBE, raised concerns about the planning and management of Indy's care and treatment, including the poor communication between Addenbrooke's Hospital in Cambridge and Royal Surrey County Hospital in Surrey. New details have been revealed of exactly what the £3.8 million revamp of Peterborough's ageing Jack Hunt swimming pool will entail. In July, Peterborough City Council's Cabinet approved a funding request of £2.2 million for the refurbishment, and which is to be supported by a £794,000 grant from Sports England. The pool was built in the 1970s, and the council has been told that a number of the 50-year-old facilities need updating or replacing to allow the venue to be able to continue hosting swimmers into the future. The application can be viewed on Peterborough City Council's planning portal, and the work is expected to start in spring 2027 and be completed by September 2027. Cambridgeshire Fire and Rescue attended a large fire on Somersham Road in St Ives yesterday. Four crews attended the large fire at SF Cars, with smoke seen from miles around. No casualties were reported, but the road remained closed late into last night while the fire service remained on site. And in local sport, both of our local sides are in action tomorrow. Following the departure of manager Luke Williams from Peterborough United last weekend, the Posh travel to Stockport County tomorrow. Interim manager Ryan Harding will be looking for his second win with the squad after a win midweek against Colchester in the EFL Trophy. Meanwhile, after their 4-1 win away to Gillingham on Tuesday in the Cup, the Ewes will be hosting AFC Wimbledon at the Abbey Stadium in League One tomorrow. Neil Harris's Cambridge United are currently in fifth place, and kickoff in both games tomorrow is at 3 o'clock.
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6: A lovely evening across Peterborough and Cambridgeshire before a clear night with lows of 9 degrees. Tomorrow will start misty again in places, but again plenty of sunshine. Highs for Saturday of 22 degrees. And that's the latest from the Boomerang Radio Newsroom. I'm Tom Green.
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It's Boomerang Radio with me, Pete T. Yes, it's the final highway with me. We've got some exciting things happening as from next week on the highway, so stay tuned for that. It's so great having Joe with me. Just a bit of a backstory with me and Joe. I should say around about 15, 20 years ago, Joe came up to a studio that I was working at, and she was really wanted to get into radio. She'd done the singing, done the acting, and anyway, Joe joined me all those years ago, and we've been great mates since then. She picked up being a radio presenter because she's really natural at it, and do join her on The Brent Show Mondays and Fridays. It was so great to have her along. I've got so many great friends here at the radio station. Probably one of the best program controllers I've ever had is Chris Tibbles, of course, and yeah, it's been great. But as I said to you in that link earlier on, it's time to move on.

0: She's always a woman, Billy Joel on Boomerang Radio. Yeah. And thinking about what I've been doing in radio over the years, I started in Peterborough many years ago. I have said this before, and I do apologise for repeating myself, but I worked on one of the best stations I ever worked on, an AM station called WGMS, the world's greatest music station. Had some great friends there, including the great Dougie King, Rob Jones, John Bradley, and we all worked there together, and of course Wayne Fitzgerald that I worked with as well. Wayne was the guy that got me into this, into studios, and I used to, in the early days, in radio, you tend to be a studio, not producer. You're the guy that goes into the CD room and bring out all the CDs. So you walk out with a yard of CDs for the presenter on air. So that's where I started. Anyway, enough of this. Let's check out Sean to see what's happening on the local roads.
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3: M11 has queues after an earlier accident. That's around Junction 9 for Saffron Walden heading northbound. Usual busy traffic for the centre of Cambridge. It's busy but moving on the sensors. Usual delays at Milton Hall for the A11 northbound with queues for five ways. Wyboston, the A1 southbound slow moving for the Black Cat roundabout. Usual delays heading into Peterborough. Busy inbound for the A15. Neen Parkway has the usual delays. Elm High Road has queues for the Elm Hall roundabout for the A47. Seeing delays there of around 10 to 15 minutes. Check onto public transport. No issues to report. And that's the latest on Cambridge's roads. For Boomerang Radio, I'm Sean Moore.
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0: Boomerang Radio, where the hits just keep on coming. Yeah, George Michael, I should say, and Wham. And just carrying on a little bit, was it an interest in this that I did do some stuff on Hereward Radio, but not actually as a presenter. I think I did some overnight or late night stuff there, but my claim to fame with Hereward Radio is when it was being bought up by one of the big stations, it was my job to go in to the station and play all the CDs and everything really badly, and the idea was that then the next morning when Mark Jeeves came on the air, and Mark was a great friend of mine, and it would sound crisp and clean and tidy and everything. And do you know what, in radio, that was the hardest job I ever had. It was an afternoon working into the evening, and I had to sort of like stop the CDs when they had, when they'd finished, and it was really it was good. But there you go. And that was my involvement with Hereward Radio. But my, as I said, my main claim to fame was WGMS. We'll carry on this story a little bit later on, but firstly let's go across to Tom, who's got the local news and weather.
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2: A man died after confusion between hospitals meant that the wrong kidney was scanned. A prevention of future deaths report found that chronic delays and hospital mix-ups led to missed opportunities to effectively treat Indy Mason Kidd prior to his death. Indy, who is remembered by his family as the kindest, caring and most gentle man, died at Ipswich Hospital aged 24 due to complications arising from a biopsy procedure performed in June 2019. Area Coroner for Suffolk Darren Stewart OBE raised concerns about the planning and management of Indy's care and treatment, including the poor communication between Adam Brooks Hospital in Cambridge and Royal Surrey County Hospital in Surrey. New details have been revealed of exactly what the £3.8 million revamp of Peterborough's ageing Jack Hunt swimming pool will entail. In July, Peterborough City Council's Cabinet approved a funding request of £2.2 million for the refurbishment, and which is to be supported by a £794,000 grant from Sports England. The pool was built in the 1970s, and the council has been told that a number of the 50-year-old facilities need updating or replacing to allow the venue to be able to continue hosting swimmers into the future. The application can be viewed on Peterborough City Council's planning portal, and the work is expected to start in spring 2027 and be completed by September 2027. Cambridgeshire Fire and Rescue attended a large fire on Somersham Road in St Ives yesterday. Four crews attended the large fire at SF Cars, with smoke seen from miles around. No casualties were reported, but the road remained closed late into last night while the fire service remained on site. And in local sport, both of our local sides are in action tomorrow. Following the departure of manager Luke Williams from Peterborough United last weekend, the Posh travel to Stockport County tomorrow. Interim manager Ryan Harding will be looking for his second win with the squad after a win midweek against Colchester in the EFL Trophy. Meanwhile, after their 4-1 win away to Gillingham on Tuesday in the Cup, the Ewes will be hosting AFC Wimbledon at the Abbey Stadium in League One tomorrow. Neil Harris's Cambridge United are currently in fifth place, and kickoff in both games tomorrow is at 3 o'clock.
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2: A lovely evening across Peterborough and Cambridgeshire before a clear night with lows of 9 degrees. Tomorrow will start misty again in places, but again plenty of sunshine. Highs for Saturday of 22 degrees. And that's the latest from the Boomerang Radio Newsroom. I'm Tom Green. But before I go, Pete, I just wanted to wish you all the very best as you leave Boomerang Radio. I first worked with Pete on the original Light FM in Peterborough when it was still a month-long trial broadcast. And it was great fun working with you then. It's been great fun working with you again on Boomerang Radio 30 years later. So all the best to you, Pete. I hope our paths cross again soon. And all the very best to you and Joe for the future.
0: Oh, now that is so nice. Yeah, got an interest in, if I may, an interest in, Tom stayed with us, me and Joan, a few years ago, and he was always a guy that was so excited doing all the imaging for the radio stations.

0: And there was one night I walked by his bedroom and I could hear him reciting all the things that he was going to record the next day. We absolutely loved him, and thank you, Tom. It's been a pleasure working with you again. It really has. In the meantime, let's go across for the entertainment news.
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2: Tributes have been paid to the former Bay City Rollers guitarist Neil Henderson following his death. The musician's death was announced by fellow Scottish band Middle of the Road, who he also worked with as a guitarist. In a statement shared on Facebook, his former bandmate said Henderson's memory would live on through his music. Ticket codes for the widely anticipated Oasis 27 tour have made their way to the fans. People who signed up for the pre-register will be sent a unique, non-transferable code to access an allocated sale window. The Brit pop icons will play 42 shows across countries like England, Scotland, Ireland and France. And Tom Cruise has called the Prince and Princess of Wales charismatic after they attended the premiere of his new film, Digger. William and Kate were at the screening in central London on Tuesday, which was also a Royal Film Performance, an exclusive event that highlights the achievements of those working behind the scenes in the UK film and TV industry. The Hollywood star Cruise was also joined on the black carpet by Riz Ahmed.
1: Boomerang Radio Entertainment.

0: great stuff, the big 12-inch single for the last time. I don't know whether the new guy, Paul's going to be doing that, but it's been a great feature on the show, by the way, there. That's the 12-inch single played live from the studio here. Just going back to my radio career, Tom mentioned there that I worked for Light FM in Peterborough. Great station, loved that all as well. But also, before that, I'd worked at the radio magazine with Tom Hooper and Howard Rose, a legend in radio. Did a little bit for KCBC as well over there in Kettering, and of course, did a lot of work on Corby Radio. So, yeah, kind of rounding things up a little bit there. Let's head out towards the roads now and see what Sean's got for us.
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3: M11 has queues after an earlier accident. That's around Junction 9 for Saffron Walden heading northbound. Usual busy traffic for the centre of Cambridge. It's busy but moving on the sensors. Usual delays at Milton Hall for the A11, northbound with queues for five ways. Y Boston A1 southbound, slow moving for the Black Cat roundabout. Usual delays heading into Peterborough. Busy inbound for the A15. Neen Parkway has the usual delays. Elm High Road has queues for the Elm Hall roundabout for the A47, seeing delays there of around 10 to 15 minutes. Check on to public transport, no issues to report. And that's the latest on Cambridge's roads. For Boomerang Radio, I'm Sean Moore.
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0: That's the big sound of Faith Hill there and this kiss on Boomerang Radio, of course, where the hits just keep coming back. Sean, it's been an absolute pleasure sharing the drive home with you. 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
3: M11 has queues after an earlier accident. That's around Junction 9 for Saffron Walden heading northbound. Usual busy traffic for the centre of Cambridge. It's busy but moving on the sensors. Usual delays at Milton Hall for the A11 northbound with queues for five ways. Y-Boston A1 southbound slow moving for the Black Cat roundabout. Usual delays heading into Peterborough. Busy inbound for the A15. Neen Parkway has the usual delays. Elm High Road has queues for the Elm Hall roundabout for the A47. Seeing delays there of around 10 to 15 minutes. Check on to public transport. No issues to report. And that's the latest on Cambridge's roads. For Boomerang Radio, I'm Sean Moore.
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5: It's been reported this afternoon that Manchester City have been found guilty on all but one counts of breaching the Premier League's financial rules. Matthew Dudley reports.
6: If the reports are true, this could be huge for English football. In February of 2023, Manchester City were charged with 115 counts of breaching the league rules, but have consistently denied them and still do. Reports now suggest they've today been found guilty on 114 of them and are set to appeal the decision. The Premier League has declined to comment and City say that the inquiry is ongoing.
5: A far-right campaigner has appeared in court accused of using a knife to slash a small migrant boat adrift in the English Channel. Daniel Thomas denied the charges during a hearing at Basingstoke. Andy Burnham has ruled out an early general election as he prepares for his first Labour conference as Prime Minister. He says the next test of public opinion at the ballot box will not be until 2029. And U2 have returned to the Dublin school at which drummer Larry Mullen first sought out his fellow bandmates. That's the latest from Radio News Hub. I'm Johnny Holmes.
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5: Patchy rain will clear southeastwards across England and Wales overnight. Heavy and blustery showers are likely in the far north and northwest, but expect clear spells elsewhere. Lows of 9 degrees.

0: Hi, and welcome once again through the doors into the Soul Function. It's your soulful weekend starter on Boomerang Radio. Great pair of tracks to get us underway there. Jimmy Ross with First True Love Affair and Kenny Burke, All Night. Sadly, we don't have all night, just the next 2 hours. So clear your floor and dance like nobody's watching.
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0: Skipworth and Turner from 1985, Thinking About Your Love. The guys actually crossed paths in New York while they were fronting rival local bands, but they finally got together to produce that little gem. Back with a classic from the Jones Girls in just a mo.
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2: 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Three courses for just £35. Set in the heart of St Ives, you can expect thoughtfully crafted food, great wine and relaxed hospitality from morning through to evening. However you like to spend your Sunday, there's a table waiting for you. The Teller's Table, St Ives. Sundays done properly.

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Boomerang Radio with the Soul Function for your Friday evening and the Queen of Disco, Donna Summer. Released in 1980, it's called Sunset People, and it's almost a tourist guide to the nightlife and club life of Los Angeles' Sunset Strip. I never actually realised until now that alongside regular contributor Giorgio Moroder, Harold Faltermeyer was involved in that as well. Every day's a school day.

0: The Soul Function on Boomerang Radio. That was Evelyn Champagne King and Your Personal Touch from 1985. She was just 25 when she recorded that, and she was already on her 8th studio album. It's no surprise, really, because she was discovered purely by accident, aged 16 years old, and her first major hit came just 1 year later with Shame. More great soul and disco on the way after the news from Rodney Franklin, MFSB and Dayton.
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5: Manchester City have been found guilty on virtually all counts of breaching the Premier League's financial rules, according to reports. The club were charged with more than 100 breaches of league rules, charges which City denied. Supporter Callum Ahmed reacted to the news.
6: I have full belief in the club. I don't think we've done anything wrong whatsoever. And when I see the full statement from our club, then I'll believe it. But at this stage, I don't believe it whatsoever. This will take a couple more years from now because we will appeal it.
5: Andy Burnham has unveiled a £210 million package aimed at regenerating communities and bringing life back to high streets. It comes as the Prime Minister heads to his first Labour Party conference as leader later this week. A private school pupil who died after being hit by a taxi has been named by police. Highgate school pupil Melissa Premaratne, who was 16, died after the collision on North Road in North London on Thursday. And BBC Director General Matt Britton has said he wouldn't guarantee any programme or any channel will exist forever. The BBC announced plans in June for savings across divisions with 2,000 jobs at risk. That's the latest from Radio News Hub. I'm Johnny Holmes.
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5: Patchy rain will clear southeastwards across England and Wales overnight. Heavy and blustery showers are likely in the far north and northwest, but expect clear spells elsewhere. Lows of 9 degrees.

0: Sharon Redd kicking off the second hour of the Soul Function, Beat the Street from 1982. She'd already had a diverse career in theatre, commercial jingles, and performing alongside, believe it or not, Bette Midler in the iconic backing group The Harlettes. Sharon sadly passed at the age of 46, but what a legacy she left.
1: Boomerang.
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0: Absolute Bliss. That's Mears featuring Frankie Beverly and Back in Stride. Mears were a huge, huge part of the soul scene from their very first early tours supporting Marvin Gaye in the mid-70s, where he suggested they change their band name from Raw Soul to Mears. They went on to release 9 consecutive gold certified albums while staying true to their urban contemporary audience. Absolute class.
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0: 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Whatever you're doing, enjoy it and stay safe, people. 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
4: It's been reported this afternoon that Manchester City have been found guilty on all but one count of breaching the Premier League's financial rules. The club were charged in 2023. City deny the charges and insist the inquiry is ongoing. Plans in Glasgow for the firing and rehiring of 23,000 staff are going ahead. Council bosses say they feel sick about the situation, with the blame being pinned on Unison, the union.
5: Unison have been in no doubt as to what was going to happen, when it was going to happen, why it was going to happen, and how we can avoid it happening.
4: That was Colin Edgar from the council, but Sylvia Horney is from Unison, and she said the council's claims that it was to blame for the situation were false. A three-year-old who was found dead in a lake following a huge search had left a play area through a gap in a fence, an inquest has heard. Noah Woods had left an under-fives play area in Brantham, Suffolk, and became separated from the relative who was with him. And Harry Kane expects to sign a new contract with Bayern Munich in the next month as talks progressed. That's the latest from Radio News Hub. I'm Johnny Holmes.
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4: Southern and eastern areas will have a fine morning on Saturday with some sunshine. Cloudier in the north and west with scattered showers, those blustery in the northwest. Highs of 19 degrees.

There's those all-American girls, Sister Sledge. Good evening to you. It's 8 minutes past nine. It's Nigel Payne here on Boomerang Radio with the Friday Night Party Classic Show. Thank you very much for joining me. Got lots of great songs for you this evening. Like this one, Johnny Taylor, Who's Making Love? In actual fact, please don't tell me. That could be too much information.

0: That's 10 City, and that's the way love goes. Something exciting happening tomorrow, starting tomorrow on Boomerang Radio. It's our Boomerang Radio winning weekend with our friends at Showcase Cinema Deluxe in Peterborough. Your chance to win 3 tickets. It all starts tomorrow morning. Songs on the way from Len Barry, also Midnight Star, and the Beatmasters with Betty Boo are next.
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It's Nigel here on Boomerang Radio with the Party Classic Show. It's that time of year. Well, something exciting the next month, I can tell you about very, very soon. Details on the way. In the meantime, it is that time of year. It's Len Barry.

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That's Big Fun with their cover version of Blame It on the Boogie. It's Nigel here for your Friday night party classics. You are one in a million. Here's Maxine Brown.

0: The original I Love You Baby. It's Friday night. That can only mean it's the Party Classics show here on Boomerang Radio with me, Nigel Payne. We are back after the news with songs from the New Beats, Carrie Lucas and the Rimshots.
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8: Glasgow City Council has said it will halt a firing and rehiring process for 23,000 staff. It's after talks with unions and the Scottish Government. It's been reported that Manchester City have been found guilty on all but one count of breaching the Premier League's financial rules. Matthew Dudley reports.
9: If the reports are true, this could be huge for English football. In February of 2023, Manchester City were charged with 115 counts of breaching the league rules, but have consistently denied them and still do. Reports now suggest they've today been found guilty on 114 of them and are set to appeal the decision. The Premier League has declined to comment and City say that the inquiry is ongoing.
8: Andy Burnham has unveiled a £210 million package aimed at regenerating communities and bringing life back to high streets. Vacant shopping centres and abandoned local eyesores across England are set to benefit. And George Russell has said he is ready to capitalise on Kimi Antonelli's qualifying crash by winning from pole position in Azerbaijan. That's the latest from Radio News Hub. I'm Johnny Holmes.
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8: Southern and eastern areas will have a fine morning on Saturday with some sunshine. Cloudier in the north and west with scattered showers. Those blustery in the northwest. Highs of 19 degrees.

That's Kerry Lucas and Dance With You. Hello there. This is the place where your weekend starts. It's Nigel here on Boomerang Radio with the Party Classics Show. Thank you very much for joining me. We're here until midnight, so still another couple of hours of great party tunes to come. This is the New Beats and Run Baby Run.

0: There's Moose T on Boomerang Radio. We are counting down to our first birthday. Boomerang Radio is one on Saturday, the 31st of October. To celebrate, we'll be playing feel-good party anthems across the whole weekend, Saturday the 31st and Sunday the 1st of November, when Boomerang Radio is one. On the way, songs from Petula Clark, Steps and Bamboo.
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5678, it's Steps on Boomerang Radio. It's Nigel here on your Friday night. Now, one of my favourite lady singers in the 60s was Petula Clark. Here she is with I Couldn't Live Without Your Love.

0: There's one of the all-time disco classics, isn't it, really? I know it's relatively new, being in the 90s, but that's Saturday Night and Wigfield. 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
3: 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Here's the first. And here's the second. 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Make sure you fit a smoke alarm and test it weekly. Fire kills. You can prevent it.

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If you've just stumbled across us and thinking, hey, what's going on here? It's Nigel with the Party Classics Show on Boomerang Radio, where we play you those classic party tunes. In fact, you could say this is the place where the happy people go.

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0: D-I-S-C-O. It is Ottawan. It's the Friday Night Party Classics show with me, Nigel. We continue after the news. We have got a very, very well-known song and a disco favourite with Snap coming up.
1: Boomerang.
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5: It's been reported that Manchester City have been found guilty on all but one count of breaching the Premier League's financial rules. The club were charged in 2023 and have reportedly been found guilty. City deny the charges and insist the inquiry is ongoing. Supporter Callum Ahmed reacted to the news.
6: I have full belief in the club. I don't think we've done anything wrong whatsoever. And when I see the full statement from our club, then I'll believe it. But at this stage, I don't believe it whatsoever. This will take a couple more years from now because we will appeal it.
5: Glasgow City Council has paused plans to dismiss and rehire around 23,000 staff following talks with unions and the Scottish Government. The council says the pause will allow intensive negotiations over a new pay and grading scheme following a long-running equal pay dispute. Andy Burnham has reaffirmed his stance against calling an early general election. The Prime Minister confirmed the next test of public opinion at the ballot box will not be until 2029. And Northern Ireland secured a first ever Nations League away win with a 1-0 victory over Georgia. That's the latest from Radio News Hub. I'm Johnny Holmes.
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5: Southern and eastern areas will have a fine morning on Saturday with some sunshine. Cloudier in the north and west with scattered showers. Those blustery in the northwest. Highs of 19 degrees.

the village people and can't stop the music, and we don't want to stop the music, not at least for another 60 minutes or so. If you just joined us, thank you very much. Where have you been? We've been here for 2 hours, but you're still here in time to enjoy lots of great party classics. This is Nigel playing you Petula Clark. This is my song.

0: That's GQ and Disco Nights. It's the Friday Night Party Classic Show, Boomerang Radio. Hi, I'm Nigel Payne, and I have got Supermen Lovers and The Tamperer coming for you next.
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Supermen Lovers, certainly not a club that I would say I was a member of myself, and that is Starlight, Boomerang Radio, Friday night, taking you back to the 60s with Millie.

0: There's the big fella with a song called Beautiful. 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On the way on the Party Classic show, we have some Sam Cooke. We've got Mojo coming up. And next, very wonderful Tom Jones.
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Hello there, it's Nigel here on Boomerang Radio playing you Mojo Lady Hear Me tonight. How about if I sort of give you a nice, cuddly, affectionate term now? I just want to say hello, my little sugar dumpling. This is Sam Cooke.

0: is Outkast and Hey Ya. That is it for tonight's show. Thank you very much for listening. Don't forget, the Boomerang Radio winning weekend starts in the morning. Your chance to win free tickets with our friends at Showcase Cinema Deluxe in Peterborough. I'll see you again next Friday at 9 o'clock. Have yourselves a great weekend.
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5: Glasgow City Council has said it will halt a firing and rehiring process for 23,000 staff. It's after talks with unions and the Scottish Government. It's been reported that Manchester City have been found guilty on all but one count of breaching the Premier League's financial rules. Matthew Dudley reports.
6: If the reports are true, this could be huge for English football. In February of 2023, Manchester City were charged with 115 counts of breaching the league rules, but have consistently denied them and still do. Reports now suggest they've today been found guilty on 114 of them and are set to appeal the decision. The Premier League has declined to comment and City say that the inquiry is ongoing.
5: Andy Burnham has unveiled a £210 million package aimed at regenerating communities and bringing life back to high streets. Vacant shopping centres and abandoned local eyesores across England are set to benefit. And George Russell has said he is ready to capitalise on Kimi Antonelli's qualifying crash by winning from pole position in Azerbaijan. That's the latest from Radio News Hub. I'm Johnny Holmes.
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5: Southern and eastern areas will have a fine morning on Saturday with some sunshine. Cloudier in the north and west with scattered showers. Those blustery in the northwest. Highs of 19 degrees.

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5: It's been reported that Manchester City have been found guilty on all but one count of breaching the Premier League's financial rules. The club were charged in 2023 and have reportedly been found guilty. City deny the charges and insist the inquiry is ongoing. Supporter Callum Ahmed reacted to the news.
6: I have full belief in the club. I don't think we've done anything wrong whatsoever. And when I see the full statement from our club, then I'll believe it. But at this stage, I don't believe it whatsoever. This will take a couple more years from now because we all appeal it.
5: Glasgow City Council has paused plans to dismiss and rehire around 23,000 staff following talks with unions and the Scottish Government. The council says the pause will allow intensive negotiations over a new pay and grading scheme following a long-running equal pay dispute. Andy Burnham has reaffirmed his stance against calling an early general election. The Prime Minister confirmed the next test of public opinion at the ballot box will not be until 2029. And Northern Ireland secured a first ever Nations League away win with a 1-0 victory over Georgia. That's the latest from Radio News Hub. I'm Johnny Holmes.
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5: Southern and eastern areas will have a fine morning on Saturday with some sunshine. Cloudier in the north and west with scattered showers. Those blustery in the northwest. Highs of 19 degrees.